0: From the Sky News Centre at 1. Forever loved, forever missed, forever our superhero. That's how PC Matthew Blades has been remembered in a tribute from his wife. He died alongside Tom Clough when their patrol car was hit by a Volkswagen on the wrong side of the A66 near Middlesbrough. Five males aged between 17 and 23 who were travelling in the Passat were also killed. Our North of England correspondent Tom Parmenter summarises the police watchdog's early findings.
1: The independent investigators have revealed that the Volkswagen Passat had cloned number plates. That's why they were alerted to it. Multiple police teams pursued it for 7 minutes through the streets of Middlesbrough.
0: Cross Country is expecting to run a full timetable today after virtually all its trains yesterday were cancelled because of a power cut. The operator runs long-distance routes, including services from Edinburgh to Plymouth and Nottingham to Cardiff. New research suggests poor public transport links are affecting people's jobs prospects. A survey's found almost 10% of us have had turned down or quit a role because it's too hard to get to, rising to 14% of bus users. A new treatment for earlier stage rectal cancer could transform how patients are cared for. More than 4,000 people in England are diagnosed each year. It's hoped the treatment would avoid a permanent stoma. In sport, Newcastle were denied an opening Premier League win by a late penalty. They drew 2-2 with Liverpool at St James's Park. New boss Matthias Leisler feels it was a soft decision.
2: It was a tough end. Hard luck, I would say. In general, I'm really, really happy with the performance after such a short amount of time. The guys were fighting till the end. They put their heart on the pitch, and this is something we said that's not negotiable.
0: Manchester City scored late to beat Bournemouth 2-1. Aston Villa's campaign started with a 4-0 defeat at Brighton. And Britain's Lando Norris claimed victory at Formula One's Dutch Grand Prix. He came in ahead of Kimi Antonelli. That's the latest.

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1: From the Sky News Centre at 2, more than £220,000 has been raised for the families of the two officers killed in a crash on Teesside. Matthew Blades and Tom Clough died when their patrol car was hit by a Volkswagen on the wrong side of the A66 near Middlesbrough. Its five occupants, aged between 17 and 23, also died. Mourners are laying flowers at the scene.
2: God bless all the families, honestly.
3: No one deserves to not come home. I'm a reservist. I've never seen anything extreme, but all of us who put our names on these lines, we're willing to do things like this. No one should have to, but we do.
1: Two young women have been arrested on suspicion of causing a serious injury to a child in Rochdale. The women, aged 19 and 20, were arrested at a property in Blackburn yesterday. The child reportedly fell from a first-floor window and remains in a serious condition. A teenager is among two men due in court later, charged over a cocaine haul in Glasgow. More than £500,000 worth was seized. Pizza chain Domino's is planning to recruit 5,000 new workers between now and Christmas. The roles will be both in-store and on the road as delivery drivers. The head of football in the Caribbean and North and Central America says it's for Gianni Infantino to decide if he should resign as FIFA president.
4: That's his decision. It's not my decision. Those are individual decisions. My view is, you know what, listen, we have to follow a proper governance process, and I have to respect my colleagues with that. And listen, I think once we follow that, then those decisions can be made by individuals.
1: CONCACAF's Victor Montagliani says he asked him to stay away from a youth tournament in the Dominican Republic as a courtesy. It's over a botched effort to sell off stakes in the World Cup to private investors. Liverpool scored a 99th-minute penalty to draw 2-2 at Newcastle in the Premier League. Manchester City secured a late 2-1 win in their opener with Bournemouth. Meanwhile, Brighton thrashed Aston Villa 4-0. That's the latest.

the ordinary guy. So while he was talking, I was thinking up my plan. Then my fingers did the walking on the telephone man, singing, hey, love.

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is Captain Tobias Wilcock welcoming you aboard Coconut Air 3722 Bridgetown, Barbados. We will be flying at an height of 32,000 feet and at an airspeed of approximately 600 miles per hour. Refreshments will be served after takeoff. Kindly fasten your safety belts and refrain from smoking until the air.

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1: From the Sky News Centre at 3. Two police officers who were killed in a crash on Teesside on Saturday are being remembered as heroes and role models. Matthew Blades and Tom Clough were hit by a Volkswagen Passat which had been pursued by police before it crossed into the oncoming lane of the A66. Its five occupants, aged between 17 and 23, also died. Graham Wettens, a police commentator.
2: Pursuit only lasted a few minutes, but as soon as the Passat turned onto the wrong side of the dual carriageway, the pursuit side of it was aborted, was terminated. The police vehicle then moved onto the right side of the road. So it's entirely possible that that police vehicle actually witnessed or came across the collision.
1: Andy Burnham will visit Kyiv later as he makes his first foreign trip as Prime Minister. The government's given defence company MBDA permission to share secret information about UK-made parts of a missile that Ukraine plans to assemble itself. Reform UK says it would prioritise British-born young workers for social housing. Nigel Farage claims his party would also bump veterans and married couples with children to the front of the queue. Shelters called it a blatant distraction from the real cause of homelessness. Hidden school expenses are estimated to cost families an extra £15,000 from reception to GCSEs. Nationwide's research says parents are spending six times more on clubs than school trips. In sport, Manchester City secured a dramatic 2-1 win against Bournemouth in their opening match of the Premier League season. They came back from a goal down to hand new boss Enzo Maresca his first 3 points. The Italian says his side are still finding their feet.
3: We visualise things and then we see if they work. But at the same time, you need to win games, so it's not easy. And today, I think we have been also lucky.
1: Aston Villa suffered a 4-0 defeat at Brighton. Liverpool scored very late to draw 2-2 at Newcastle. And Formula One's Dutch Grand Prix was won by Britain's Lando Norris. It's the McLaren driver's second consecutive victory. That's the latest.

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1: From the Sky News Centre at 4. Forever loved, forever missed, forever our superhero. That's how PC Matthew Blades has been remembered in a tribute from his wife. He died alongside Tom Clough when their patrol car was hit by a Volkswagen on the wrong side of the A66 near Middlesbrough. Five males aged between 17 and 23 who were travelling in the Passat were also killed. Our North of England correspondent Tom Parmenter summarises the police watchdog's early findings.
2: The independent investigators have revealed that the Volkswagen Passat had cloned number plates. That's why they were alerted to it. Multiple police teams pursued it for 7 minutes through the streets of Middlesbrough.
1: Cross Country is expecting to run a full timetable today after virtually all its trains yesterday were cancelled because of a power cut. The operator runs long-distance routes, including services from Edinburgh to Plymouth and Nottingham to Cardiff. New research suggests poor public transport links are affecting people's jobs prospects. A survey's found almost 10% of us has turned down or quit a role because it's too hard to get to, rising to 14% of bus users. A new treatment for earlier stage rectal cancer could transform how patients are cared for. More than 4,000 people in England are diagnosed each year. It's hoped the treatment would avoid a permanent stoma. In sport, Newcastle were denied an opening Premier League win by a late penalty. They drew 2-2 with Liverpool at St James's Park. New boss Matthias Leisler feels it was a soft decision.
3: It was a tough end. Hard luck, I would say. In general, I'm really, really happy with the performance after such a short amount of time. The guys were fighting till the end. They put their heart on the pitch, and this is something we said that's not negotiable.
1: Manchester City scored late to beat Bournemouth 2-1. Aston Villa's campaign started with a 4-0 defeat at Brighton. And Britain's Lando Norris claimed victory at Formula One's Dutch Grand Prix. He came in ahead of Kimi Antonelli. That's the latest. I'm not-

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1: From the Sky News Centre at 5, more than £220,000 has been raised for the families of the two officers killed in a crash on Teesside. Matthew Blades and Tom Clough died when their patrol car was hit by a Volkswagen on the wrong side of the A66 near Middlesbrough. Its five occupants, aged between 17 and 23, also died. Mourners are laying flowers at the scene.
2: God bless all the families, honestly.
3: No one deserves to not come home. I'm a reservist. I've never seen anything extreme, but all of us who put our names on these lines, we're willing to do things like this. No one should have to, but we do.
1: Two young women have been arrested on suspicion of causing a serious injury to a child in Rochdale. The women, aged 19 and 20, were arrested at a property in Blackburn yesterday. The child reportedly fell from a first-floor window and remains in a serious condition. A teenager is among two men due in court later, charged over a cocaine haul in Glasgow. More than £500,000 worth was seized. Pizza chain Domino's is planning to recruit 5,000 new workers between now and Christmas. The roles will be both in store and on the road as delivery drivers. The head of football in the Caribbean and North and Central America says it's for Gianni Infantino to decide if he should resign as FIFA president.
4: That's his decision. It's not my decision. Those are individual decisions. My view is, you know what, listen, we have to follow a proper governance process, and I have to respect my colleagues with that. And listen, I think once we follow that, then those decisions can be made by individuals.
1: CONCACAF's Victor Montagliani says he asked him to stay away from a youth tournament in the Dominican Republic as a courtesy. It's over a botched effort to sell off stakes in the World Cup to private investors. Liverpool secured a 99th-minute penalty to draw 2-2 at Newcastle in the Premier League. Manchester City secured a late 2-1 win in their opener with Bournemouth. And Brighton thrashed Aston Villa 4-0. That's the latest.

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1: From the Sky News Centre at 6, Andy Burnham's visiting Kyiv as he uses his first foreign trip as Prime Minister to mark Ukraine's Independence Day. He's expected to reiterate what he said when he first hosted Volodymyr Zelensky back in July.
2: We are with Ukraine 100%. I am personally with you 100%, Mr. President. And I will honour every commitment this country has made to Ukraine in full.
1: The government has given defence company MBDA permission to share secret information about UK-made parts of a missile that Ukraine plans to assemble itself. More than £250,000 has been donated to support the families of two police officers killed in a crash near Middlesbrough. PCs Tom Clough and Matthew Blades were among seven people who died when their vehicle was hit by a car travelling the wrong way on the A66. A teenager is among two men due in court later charged over a cocaine haul in Glasgow. More than £500,000 worth was seized. Two young women have been arrested on suspicion of causing serious injury to a child in Rochdale. The women, aged 19 and 20, were arrested at a property in Blackburn yesterday. Cross Country says it expects to run a full timetable today after virtually all its trains yesterday were cancelled. A power cut affected its control centre in Birmingham. Liverpool boss Andoni Areola says he understands why Alexander Isak didn't take the penalty that earned them an opening 2-2 Premier League draw at Newcastle. The striker left the spot kick against his former club for Dominic Szoboszlai, who smashed it into the top corner for a 99th minute equaliser. Areola feels they're blessed with options.
3: Alexis also was on the pitch and he's a very good penalty taker. Cody, we have a lot, but I think Dom showed the level is almost impossible penalty to stop, no?
1: Manchester City beat Bournemouth 2-1 and Brighton flashed at

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1: From the Sky News Centre at 7, the UK is going to share secret blueprints with Ukraine so it can build long-range missiles. Andy Burnham's making the announcement as part of a trip to Kyiv, his first overseas visit as Prime Minister. He'll vow Britain will not back down from its support of Ukraine. Our political correspondent Alex Rogers says Mr. Burnham will declassify information about missile components.
2: It's quite bullish from the UK government to do this. It's an act of defiance against Russia, who just a few weeks ago warned that there would be consequences because they believe that we've been providing these drones to Ukraine who've been targeting mainland Russia.
1: More than £250,000 has been raised to support the families of two police officers killed in a crash near Middlesbrough. Seven people, including PC's Tom Clough and Matthew Blades, died when a police vehicle was hit on the A66. These mourners are laying flowers at the scene.
3: God bless all the families, honestly.
4: No one deserves to not come home. I'm a reservist. I've never seen anything extreme, but all of us who put our names on these lines, we're willing to do things like this. No one should have to, but we do.
1: Two women have been arrested on suspicion of causing serious injury to a child who remains in hospital. The pair, aged 19 and 20, were arrested at an address in Blackburn yesterday. Train company Cross Country says it's planning to run a full timetable today after almost all services ground to a halt yesterday. The outage was caused by a power cut at its control centre in Birmingham. Reform UK says it would prioritise British-born young workers for social housing. Nigel Farage claims his party would also bump veterans and married couples with children to the front of the queue if it wins the next election. And there was plenty of late drama on the first Sunday of the new Premier League season. Liverpool scored an injury-time penalty to draw 2-2 at Newcastle, and a 91st-minute strike bagged Manchester City a win over Bournemouth.

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1: From the Sky News Centre at 8, the Prime Minister has arrived in Ukraine on his first overseas trip since taking office. Andy Burnham's revealed a British defence company will share technology allowing Ukrainian manufacturers to build long-range missiles. It comes as EU leaders say they're giving Kyiv an additional £5 billion in military spending. Defence Minister Luke Pollard says the PM's chairing a meeting of the Coalition of the Willing.
2: Bringing together our friends from around the world to be able to support Ukraine, not just looking at what can happen to keep them in the fight, but looking forward to after there is a peace to make sure they maintain that freedom and independence that they're celebrating today on Independence Day.
1: The wife of a policeman killed in a crash on Teesside says he gave his life in the line of duty. PC Matthew Blades and Tom Clough's patrol car was hit by a Volkswagen. It was being pursued by a different officer before it crossed onto the oncoming lane of the A66 near Middlesbrough. Its occupants, aged 17, 18 and 23, also died. Matt Storey is Cleveland's police and crime commissioner.
3: Officers take their lives in their hands every single day and they don't always know what's going to be behind the door when they go to a job. They don't know what's going to happen when they get behind the wheel, and that just is emblematic of how dangerous the job can be.
1: Figures from the Nuffield Trust show 600 dentists have left the NHS in England since 2017. They say the government needs to make the work more attractive or risk services dying out altogether. The SNP wants the Prime Minister to strip Lord Mandelson of his peerage when Parliament reconvenes next month. He's under investigation on suspicion of offences committed in public office, which he denies. Cross Country says it expects to run a full timetable today after virtually all its trains yesterday were cancelled. A power cut affected its control centre in Birmingham. And UEFA President Alexander Serafin says he won't run against Gianni Infantino for the top job at FIFA. Infantino is under pressure to step down following his failed plan to sell stakes in the World Cup. That's the latest.

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1: Belfast. Well, I take it that did waken you up. Good morning, good morning, good morning. It is Monday, the 24th of August. And you're very welcome to The Breakfast Show here on Belfast 89 with me, Neil McLaren. And breathe. Did you have a good weekend? Got the grass cut over the weekend. And there was actually grass to cut after the wee bit of rain we had. Yeah, it actually turned green and there was grass to cut. Looks so much better. Anyway, whatever you were doing, I hope you had a good one. And are you ready for the working week? Speaking about the working week, Glenn, nice to have you along on a Monday morning. Are you off today? Or are you going in soon? Anyway, nice to have there. 6:40. 6:40 was when Michael actually sent us text, "Good morning, Neil." What are you doing up at that time, man? Good morning to you both. Good morning to Stephen as well, down Newton Arts. And he's saying good morning to the 89ers as well. What have we got? Mystery Voice coming up in this first hour. Second hour, we'll do a song for today. This could be good crack, the second one, I can tell you. We'll keep you up to date with what's happening in the roads in the Greater Belfast area. And we'll keep you up to date with time checks as well. All those sorts of things going on, as you would expect, for a breakfast show here on 89. By the way, it's 8 minutes past 8.

0: Malik has checked in as well. Good morning, my friend. I hope you're well. Yes, I had a good weekend. Hope you had too. Wonder, did you get out on the bike over the weekend? If you are out and about early this morning, you will find there's a lot of condensation. It's a bit fresh. Now, it definitely is cooler this morning. And it's still dark when I get up at 5:15 in the morning. It's black. So just be careful. Of course, if you are jumping into the car, remember, just wind down the two front windows at least. There's a lot of condensation around, and give yourself some visibility. And if you have those wee heaters on your dormers, it's a good idea to switch those on for 5 minutes just to clear off the condensation and that as well. That's your motoring tip for this morning. Michael, Carol, he says Carol must be smiling whilst out enjoying her daily run along our beautiful coastline, which in turn makes the sun shine. Well, the sun is definitely shining. It's still fresh, but it is shining, and that's okay.
1: Neil's Mystery Boys, Mystery Boys.
0: Okay, who do you think this person is?
2: I can remember the first news story that I actually remember being as a news story.
0: Ooh, that's a voice, isn't it?
2: I can remember the first news story that I actually remember being as a news story.
0: Who do you think that is? If you have any ideas, 07486 893 247 is the text and the WhatsApp number. 0289 023 8989 if you want to give me a call. studio@belfast89.com for the email. And if you're using the 89 app, press the button, type in that name and hit send. What name? This name.
2: I can remember the first news story that I actually remember being as a news story.
0: So you certainly know what his business is. Now work it out from there.

0: morning, Doris.
1: Julie awake, she says. I hope you're well. Do you have a good weekend? Yep, that is excellent. Let me see. Malachi. God, there is no grass growing under this man's feet. He is out cutting the hedges, and he finished there about 7 o'clock. It must have been breaking dawn when you were just getting out. But well done. Hey, listen, the day is not wasted, and that's for sure. How are we getting on with our mystery voice? Well, Glenn thought it might have been William Crawley. It is not. WB, good morning, WB. Thought it might have been Paul Clark. Not him either. Do you want another listen, guys? Who do you think this person is?
2: I can remember the first news story that I actually remember being as a news story.
1: Let's take a look what's happening on the roads. What is it, 18 minutes past 8 this morning? It's slow coming in on the M1 from Junction 2 right down towards the Balls and the Falls. M2 leaving Nelson Street, you can expect delays there. Westlink going towards York Street. Sydenham Bypass approaching the D Street lights. Usual build-ups, all this stuff. Lagan Bridge, that's heading towards, coming off of Great Georgia Street, off slip. Great Victoria Street is slow in both directions. Bruce Street, Bedford Street Junction, delays there, that's heading towards Ormo Avenue in particular. It's just rush hour is back. The schools aren't back yet, but that will come, what, next week, I would think. But it's starting to build up. Everybody's back from their holly bags. If you know anything else that is going on the roads, get in touch with me, please, and I'll let everybody else know as soon as we can. We'll do another report about 10 to 9 or so.

0: Let me see. Jerry, what are you saying for our mystery guest? If we get down to it, the cat thinks it's Noel Thompson. No, it's not Noel Thompson. Hey, but listen, the cat's had a better guest than some others, I can tell you. Let's see, who else have we got? Stephen, you thought it might have been Charles Mitchell. No, it's not that. Jerry thought it might have been John Campbell. Ethna thought it might have been Sean Rafferty. And of course, WB thought it was Paul Clark or Glenn William Crawley. None of those. Okay. Paddy and Rosetta did get it. Big Pickles did get it. Now, well done, gentlemen. Thank you very much indeed. Take another listen, folks.
1: I can remember the first news story that I actually remember being as a news story.
0: He was one of the best. Correspondent all over the place. Carol's sort of got the name, but, well, no, sorry, she's got the face, just can't get the name to it. And it's very frustrating.
1: I can remember the first news story that I actually remember being as a news story.
0: She also did say she's laughing at Michael because it's been a long time since she ran down the coast. In fact, it's a long time since she ran anywhere. Her words, not mine, not mine. Hey, listen. Run? Why? Got a car?
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0: Now, as Aston Malachy was out in the bikes, he's a bit of a motorcyclist. Well done, that man. And yes, he was down Grey Abbey in his 404. It's not the Honda four-cylinder. That was quite a bike now. That was a good one. And then down to Portaferry on Sunday in the Fireblade. That is a bike. That is a bike. Yeah, it sounds fabulous fun. I just don't know whether I have just that little bit that would make me get onto a motorbike and be able to ride as you would like to. Okay, so scares me in the thought of it. Carolyn WB thought my mystery voice might have been Eamon Malley. No, it's not. Jerry thought it could have been Gordon Burns. Sharon, good morning, Sharon. Thought it might have been Darren McIntyre. It is not any of those. Stephen in Newton Arts, however, has got it right. Thank you very much, Stephen. Michael, it is not Chris Butler. But a good guess. Take another listener. He's retired. I haven't seen him on news for some time. But he was all over Northern Ireland news, political commentator, and very, very good at his job. Who's this?
1: I can remember the first news story that I actually remember being as a news story.
0: So, any fog we had this morning soon clearing. Otherwise, it'll be a dry across all parts with variable amounts of cloud and some good spells of sunshine. It'll be warm, maximum temperature around 22 degrees. For this evening, will be dry. The rest of the night will be dry with variable amounts of cloud and some lengthy clear periods. Light winds, minimum temperature about 12 degrees. And then for Tuesday, all parts will have a dry day, although a fair amount of high cloud could around. Brisk southeasterly breeze along the east coast. Maximum temperature tomorrow around 20 degrees.

0: No words required. Brenda, it is not Julian Simmons. Robert, it is not Gordon Burns. It's not Chris Butler. It's not Darren McIntyre. It's not Eamon Malley, Charles Mitchell, John Campbell, Sean Rafferty, Paul Clark, William Crawley. Paddy Rosetta's got it, Big Pickle's got it, Stephen's got it, and Chris and Security is our last one on the list for so far. This is The Voice again.
1: I can remember the first news story that I actually remember being as a news story.
0: Paddy doesn't want me to give any more clues at the moment. Just, he wants you all to struggle with this for a wee while longer. And that's okay.

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0: Good morning. It's Neil in Belfast 89. Thank you so much for your company this morning. This little quiz of the mystery voice has proven to me, certainly, the number of spectacularly good journalists that we've had telling us the story of Northern Ireland over the years. New list in, Malachy, thought it might have been Charlie Mitchell, BBC local on that one. Doris, John Cole, what a legend. What a legend. Wasn't him either. Mike and Andy Town, thought about Seamus McKee. Had a couple of interviews with Mr. McKee. Gentleman of the highest order. But oh, he could sucker you in so well for the last question. Ah, brilliant. Absolutely superb. Nice man. Malachy, Malachy thought it might have been Ken Reid. It's not Ken Reid again. Here's the voice once more.
1: I can remember the first news story that I actually remember being as a news story.
0: 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This name, please.
1: I can remember the first news story that I actually remember being as a news story.

24th of August 2026. And if you're celebrating a birthday today, you're in good company. Mason Williams, classical gas flame, is 88. Ray McLaughlin, now if you know your Irish rugby, you wouldn't recognise that name. Something like 40 caps propping for Ireland and did 3 British lands tour. He would have been celebrating his birthday. Stephen Fry, 69 today. Steve Guttenberg from Police Academy fame, is 68. And Rupert Grint, Ron Weasley from Harry Potter, is 38. He's still 12, isn't he? Or at least he is in our minds. Certainly mine.

0: touch of Glen Campbell there. Try a little kindness. Not a great tune. All right. Michael said not to give any clues at the moment. Paddy said not to give any more clues, but I'm feeling sorry. Michael's saying he's stuffed. He can see the face. He can see the face. He just can't get the name. And I feel Carol's still pretty much the same in that too, because I haven't heard her for quite a while. Ethna, it is not Charlie Witherspoon. Again, what a legend. What a legend. Take another listen take another listen to the voice, guys.
1: I can remember the first news story that I actually remember being as a news story.
0: BBC through and through. I was always on our TVs throughout, I guess, as long as I can remember. Not long retired, but retired a wee while ago. Any guesses? So there's a fair bit going on in the Greater Belfast area. It's very slow coming in the M1 from Junction 3, Dunmurry, on in towards Belfast. It's very slow leaving the M2. It's tailed back, Foreshore's nearly full. Westlink towards York Street, Sydenham Bypass, approaching D Street for Bangor bound traffic in particular there at the moment. Lagan Bridge leaving at Great George's Street off slip, some delays. Great Victoria Street itself. There is work going on at Bedford Street, or Dublin Road at Bruce Street, so that's causing quite a few problems in and around there. Just bear with that, you'll get through it eventually. The A2 itself approaching Tilliesburn, Sydenham Bypass from Tilliesburn towards D Street. Those are the main delays at the moment. It is all just commuter traffic at the moment. There is no incidents as such to report, so no accidents, no delays, no broken down lorries, which is good news. From the airports, City Airport, first of all, the Manchester flight is going to be late, 9:05, will be in about 9:30. The Leeds Bradford flight is coming in early, 9:40, was due to arrive, will be in around 9:20. From the International Airport, delays on the Edinburgh and the Liverpool flight. The Edinburgh, due in 9:50, won't be in until near 9:50, 9:56 according to them. The Liverpool flight, 9:10, would have been in. 10:33 is the expected time on those. If you know anything else that is going on, still please get in touch and I let everybody else know. But of course, do it when it is safe to do so.

0: I think of one. Jackie in Castlereagh thinking it was Peter Cole. I think it's John Cole. I'm assuming that's who you're going for. Jerry is stumped. Carol's pulling her hair out, just like Michael. WB's stuck with it as well. Yeah, this is good.
1: Neil's Mystery Boys. Mystery Boys.
0: Well, we know who it isn't, okay? Let's listen to a slightly longer version of it.
2: I can remember the first news story that I actually remember being as a news story was the Manchester United Munich aircraft. The news reader came on terribly solemn, wearing a black tie almost.
0: There you are. Did that help? Probably not a lot. Anyway, Paddy and Rosetta got it. Big Pickles got it. Steve Newton-Nard's got it. Chris Security got it. Well done. It was the legend. The legend, and I use that word well. Dennis Murray. Remember that now? Yeah, it was Dennis Murray. You can see his face, can't you? If that was very frustrating, my work is done. See you after the news.

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1: From the Sky News Centre at 9, the Prime Minister has arrived in Kyiv for his first overseas visit since taking office a month ago. Andy Burnham will use the trip to chair a meeting of Ukraine's allies. He'll also hand over classified information so Ukrainian manufacturers can build their own long-range missiles. Former Tory Security Minister Tom Tugendhat supports the PM's visit.
2: What I'd like to see him doing is prioritising resilience at home and making sure that agency chiefs know exactly how important it is that the cybersecurity and the physical security of our critical national infrastructure is properly protected.
1: The government's told social media companies to take down footage of people driving on the wrong side of the road following Saturday's fatal crash in Middlesbrough. Seven people, including two police officers, died when a car was driven the wrong way down the A66. A week earlier, five teenagers were killed in a similar incident on the M9 in Ireland. Defence Secretary Luke Pollard says social media firms must act.
3: There is content on social media today that celebrates that type of appalling driving, dangerous driving that puts people's lives at risk. Social media companies could take it down today if they choose to. They know what's on their platform. They know how their algorithm works. Take it down.
1: The government's being warned it may have to give up on the promise of universal dental care unless it makes NHS work more attractive. The Nuffield Health Trust say while the number of practices in England has risen, fewer are offering NHS services. The Treasury's launched a review of business rates for pubs and hotels in England and Wales. It's enlisted an expert to make recommendations of reforms to the system. Tens of thousands of people have been ordered to evacuate their homes in the US state of Nevada as wildfires hit the city of Reno. Almost 13,000 acres have burned already. And the football Diego Maradona scored his famous Hand of God goal with has sold for £2.5 million. He punched it into the net during Argentina's World Cup win over England in 1986. That's the latest. I'm Stevie Schillingroy.

Here we go. Second hour of this morning's breakfast show on Belfast 89 with me, Neil McLaren. Thank you so much, Neil, for your company. Hope you can stick with me for another hour and right up to 10. Now, let's finish off our mystery voice. Gail, on her way to her warm work and can't wait for the joy of it all, thought it might have been Paul Clark. It's not Paul. Pippa. Said it was a hard one. Thought it might have been Barry Cahan. It wasn't Barry, but again, it proves the point that we have some fabulous journalists, broadcasters, just keeping us up to date with what's going on in the world. Really, really, really talented people. Pleasure. Right, okay.

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And we are going to give you a few more chances to hear the connection conundrum clues. We'll be a wee bit all over the place this morning. Right, let's do this first though. Weather, any fog should clear away this morning, leaving it mostly dry, variable amounts of cloud, a few good spells of sunshine and feeling warm with a maximum temperature of 22 Celsius. Tonight, dry, once again cloudy, light winds and a minimum temperature of 12 Celsius. And the outlook for tomorrow, a dry day, a fair amount of cloud and a southeasterly breeze, particularly along coastal areas. Maximum temperature tomorrow, 20 Celsius.

0: you know what? It's definitely been one of those Mondays. One of those Mondays where you just need a bit of Demi Sue sauce. What were you calling them?
1: The singing frock.
0: Oh, the singing frock.
1: But it used to burn up.
0: We needed a little bit of soothing from the singing frock this morning. We've had problems with our streaming, but it's all working now. Touch wood again.
1: Don't say that, they're listening.
0: Touch wood again, keep touching wood. Security Chris, no. The connection between the three songs isn't that they all start with the lyrics O-O-O. Have another listen, see if you can figure out. All songs have something in common, but what is it? Number one.

you need to get guessing and get your skates on, because we're going to tell you the answer before 11 o'clock. What have those three songs got in common? Figure out your answer, then you can drop us a text, 07486893247. 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

Oh, now, if you're usually a hat tricker and you feel the odds have been stacked against you this morning because the internet signal is skip-dippity-dipping all over the place, it seems to have settled now, so that's why we're giving you a few more chances to hear the clues. Three pieces of music, one common connection. If you can figure out what the link is, you've still got time to get in touch. And if you figure out quiz number one, which is this, our connection conundrum, then you're on your way to being a hat tricker. You just need to tick off Lady Joyce's questionette and her cryptic pop clue, which will be coming your way after 11. But let's return our attention to the first quiz of the day. Usual rules apply. Three pieces of music, just one connection between all three. And your job's to try and figure out what links them. So here we go. Number one,

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0: 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Oh, Ansie, thanks for your patience and for your guess. Not right, but go with more the theme of the first name that you mentioned. Yeah, so focus on the first name and think what others might complement it and why.

Emily Harris, what a voice. That's our country corner for today. I could listen to Emily Harris all day. Rockabilly Liam, nice to hear from you. He says he said the Belfast 89 app on all morning. But that's the first he's heard a presenter. He thought we were all, we'd all still in bed. Bit of a technical issue, Liam. We're back up and running now. Thank you for your patience. Yeah, because of the scrambled eggs that we had at the start of the programme, we're giving you more chances to hear the connection conundrum clues. Very last chance now, all right? Number one.

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one. Edison Lighthouse and Love Grows Where My Rosemary Goes, when we had Marillion with Lavender, and the third and final one from The Times, Miss Grace. So we have Rosemary, Lavender and Thyme. So herbs was the answer we were looking for.

0: Friday up in Rosetta. You love a challenge, don't you? And in he comes at the very last minute with a full and complete answer, gaining his gold star. Good man, Paddy. And yeah, sorry if we caused you stress when you were trying to do your homework. Three tunes. One Common Connection, Marillion with Lavender, Edison Lighthouse, Love Grows Where My Rosemary Goes, and the third and final tune from the three, The Times with Miss Grace. So we had Lavender, Rosemary and Time. And if you figured that out this morning with the odds stacked against you and the internet stacked against you, very well done. And that includes you, Paddy Goldstar, Vicky, Laura, Anne C, Sharon, Jack the Hat, Ethna, Security Chris, Gerard, yes, that's right, and Dixie. And I have to say to Angela and Lorraine, because I mean, those sisters, they're always good friends, they're always
1: they
0: in good form.
1: They are the best friends of the office.
0: Not this morning, they've fallen out.
1: What?
0: They've fallen out.
1: What happened?
0: Well, I think Angela told Lorraine that the answer was herbs or spices, and Lorraine says, no, it is not, so they didn't message it in. So, but you know what, they're awful good to us, so I think if they'll kiss and make up,
1: no,
0: we'll give them a ding anyway.
1: A bit like that, the one in Cork and the one in Belfast.
0: Oh, no.
1: Never P, Dean and... Anyway.
0: Brothers and sisters, look out. Lady Joyce is trying to get you teamed up together. What could possibly go wrong? It wasn't our idea when it all goes wrong.
1: Started something wonderful.
0: Thank you so much for taking the time to get in touch. Well done for getting your dings and for figuring out the connection with types of herbs or growing plants, lavender, thyme and rosemary. I think the second hour might be a bit easier than the first.
1: Well, I would like to think so.
0: Oh, we've got Rod Demick and Jackie McCauley coming in to see us. We're going to get serenaded.

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1: From the Sky News Centre at 11, the Prime Minister has arrived in Kyiv for his first overseas visit since taking office a month ago. Andy Burnham will use the trip to chair a meeting of Ukraine's allies. He'll also hand over classified information so Ukrainian manufacturers can build their own long-range missiles. Former Tory Security Minister Tom Tugendhat supports the PM's visit, but also thinks security here needs strengthening.
2: What I'd like to see him doing is prioritising resilience at home and making sure that agency chiefs know exactly how important it is that the cybersecurity and the physical security of our critical national infrastructure is properly protected.
1: The government's told social media companies to take down footage of people driving on the wrong side of the road following Saturday's fatal crash in Middlesbrough. Seven people, including two police officers, died when a car was driven along the wrong way down the A66. Defence Secretary Luke Pollard says firms must act.
3: There is content on social media today that celebrates that type of appalling driving, dangerous driving that puts people's lives at risk. Social media companies could take it down today if they choose to. They know what's on their platform. They know how their algorithm works. Take it down.
1: A 40-year-old man's been charged with the murder of another man in East London. Musa Mia, who was 42, was found shot dead in a car in East Ham last Tuesday. Sergio Lihal was due before magistrates later. At least 600 dental practices have left the NHS since 2017. The Nuffield Trust's warning the government may have to give up on the promise of universal dental care unless it can make the job more attractive. Tens of thousands of people have been ordered to evacuate their homes in the US state of Nevada as wildfires hit the city of Reno. Almost 13,000 acres have burned already. And UEFA President Alexander Serafin says he won't run against Gianni Infantino for the top job at FIFA. Infantino is still under pressure to step down following his failed plan to sell stakes in the World Cup. That's the latest. I'm Stevie Schillinglaw.

0: Now, a little reminder of Lady Joyce's questionette. Anna May Bullock. A very well-known singer. But that's what she was called when she was born. Came into the world as Anna May Bullock, but what famous name do we know her by? Very famous performer. And if you can answer that one for Lady Joyce, get in touch. Remind us of the numbers, Joyce, please.
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0: If it's behaving itself.
1: If it's behaving, it probably is. And can I just give a shout out to Loretta? Because Loretta got the conundrum right.
0: Well done.
1: And also has got the question in.
0: Oh, it could be a hat trick.
1: It could be a hat trick, Loretta.
0: It could be a hat trick for you, Loretta. Only one to go. All to play for. You got to stand by and listen out for Lady Joyce's cryptic pop clue, which we're going to bring you after this from the Carpenters.

0: kicked off the second hour of Mid Morning with Prince and the Little Red Corvette. And that one's the Carpenters with Jambalaya. Right now, it's that time to jump into the very interesting and mysterious recesses of Lady Joyce's mind for our cryptic pop clue for today. And what can we tell you? Today's answer is a two-word grip. Number of letters in each word, 2 and 4. And your clue is...
1: Peter Pan's adversary gets a PhD.
0: Peter Pan's adversary gets a PhD. All right, what group are we looking for? That's your cryptic pop clue. Two-word answer, name of a group, number of letters, 2 and 4. And Lady Joyce, your clue again.
1: Peter Pan's adversary gets a PhD.
0: And if you'd heard the two of us tried to say that adversary last night. So, whose anniversary is it? No, adversary.
1: It's a word when you think about it too much, you tongue-tie yourself.
0: Like all words.

So Lady Joyce's cryptic pop answer is a two-word answer. It's the name of a group. Her clue is Peter Pan's adversary gets a PhD. And it's two words, number of letters in each word, 2 and 4. So get in touch with your guesses. You can text or WhatsApp on 07486 89 3247. 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Or, yes, give Lady Joyce a ring.

0: not often we get this complaint. Phil the Flitter says, oh, it's too easy, it's far too easy.
1: Right,
0: yeah, he's got the cryptic pop, no problem, well done. And James and Airdrie's got it right too, and it's nice to hear from you, James, because we're just sitting on a song that's especially for you, and you picked it as our mellow moment, and it even inspired our connection conundrum as well, so thank you very much for that.
2: Thank you.

0: timeless and beautiful. Our mellow moment for today, chosen by James from Simon and Garfunkel, that is Scarborough Fair. And we look forward to catching up with Rod and Jackie, musicians, next.
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0: talented musicians, and we're very blessed in this very small part of the world to have a lot of talented musicians on a small patch. Now, the two guys that you're going to hear from now, you will be familiar with them because we've been playing their tunes on the programme for a while. You remember the special tune that was written for the flag going up Belfast instead of going up the country, and we also played their track Only Gegan recently as well. And I'm absolutely delighted to welcome Jackie McCauley and Rod Demick into the studio. Rod, you managed to keep a sense of humour in the tunes going anyway.
1: Oh, yeah. Well,
0: a real Belfast sense of humour as well.
1: That's why I'm still here. Sense of humour.
0: Yeah.
1: That's why I'm still doing it.
0: It does make a difference, doesn't it?
1: It does, yeah, because I enjoy it, you know.
0: Now, for people that might be listening that maybe don't know your musical history, you've got you've spent a lot of time in that. Your mum was from Belfast, is that
1: my
0: right?
1: My mum was from Belfast. My father was from Liverpool, but yeah.
0: But you came and settled here for a while.
1: Yeah, I came here when I was 5 and I left when I was 17. I joined a band and went to England.
0: And what band was that when you were
1: the Wheels?
0: The Wheels. And of course, the Wheels did amazingly well. Not as well as they should have done.
1: No, no.
0: But amazing critical acclaim, and I'm sure great stories turn around with the best in the world.
1: Brian Rossi, for one.
0: Yeah.
1: A legend.
0: Real characters.
1: An absolute legend, you know. A great showman. He was a great showman. And I learned everything I know about going on a stage. I learned from Brian Rossi.
0: Yeah,
1: when I was 17.
0: Yeah. Jackie's nodding his head. Do you agree, Jackie?
2: Oh, no, you have to have some kind of a mentor.
0: Yeah.
2: The man who influenced me was Lonnie Donegan.
0: Oh, wow.
2: And I was one of those kids that had the tea chest in the backyard and whatever. But when 1978, he actually rang me one day and offered me the gig.
0: Can you imagine that? The phone rings and it's Lonnie Donegan on the phone. Did you believe it was really him, or did you think it was somebody winding you up?
2: No, I knew it was him because I was pre-warned.
0: Right.
2: Somebody asked me would I be available, so he would give the date to Lonnie.
0: Yeah.
2: I said, I'm available, so Lonnie rang me up and he said, I want to hear you playing. I said, well, I haven't got a gig this week. I mean, next week can come, a couple of gigs next week, but this week I'm just doing a party for my sister. It's her 21st birthday, so he says, well, can I come?
0: Oh, brilliant.
2: I said, well, yeah. So that we had hired a hall for my sister's birthday, and all my family's are musicians. So we all got on stage to play away, and Lonnie arrived with his wife and spent the whole evening with my mum chatting away.
0: Unbelievable.
2: Came back to my mum's house, and she made sandwiches. It's about 12 o'clock at night, sandwiches and tea for everybody. And Lonnie said to me afterwards, he said, you're sacked. I'm going to hire your mother.
0: Oh, dear me. Upstaged by your own mother at the audition.
2: But I learned, you do learn from people. I learned from Lonnie a lot about music, a lot about blues, and a lot about stage presentation. It's so important.
0: I mean, you do get these people that are generous with their skills and their knowledge.
2: Yeah,
0: everyone's like that in the business,
2: no.
0: Are they?
2: Some people are a bit funny.
0: A bit precious and whatever. So it's really interesting to know that he wasn't like that. And Jackie, obviously you've been in lots of bands over the years as well. Any favourites?
2: Well, I'm looking over your shoulder, a picture of Van Morrison, and I thought, everything's gone downhill suddenly. No, that was not a good time for me, I'm afraid. You know, it was a very toxic band.
0: Yeah.
2: Tough
0: financial and very, very tough personalities
2: Internal as well. I did better.
0: But it didn't put you off music.
2: Well, it did, because I was very, very young at the time. You know, I found myself, I didn't know what to do. And I just resorted to just sort of teaching myself how to play better. And to write. So I did not too bad. I've written quite a lot of stuff.
0: I've
2: got about 12 or 13.
0: I mean, we're into counting decades in the business here. Like, how many decades?
2: Six decades.
0: That's absolutely unreal. We're going to take a chin now from Justin Hayward. And the boys are sitting with guitars in their hands, so they're going to treat us to a little bit of live music, which I can't wait for. So that's up after this.

0: wondering, you know, they've been in the scene for what, 6 decades? Have they ever actually played in the same band together? But not for long, if you did, no, just once, many moons ago.
1: It's your marquee, wasn't it? Yeah.
2: Aye.
0: Well, listen, you're going to play together for us in the studio, which I'm absolutely delighted with. And it's not the most high-tech studio we're able to provide you either. So this is proper old school. They've just come in, sat down with their guitars. And what are you going to do for us?
1: We're going to start off the song called New Delhi Freight Train.
0: All right, let's hear it.
1: Yeah, and it's a lovely studio.
0: Yeah. Do you know what? It is homely, isn't it? And it's right in the city centre.
1: I was going to say that. And you know, if we get have a bed here, we can sleep here tonight.
0: Is there room for you and me and Lady? We'll see. We'll see how we get on after the show.

crazy, 'cause my real name is just Jesse James. But I left them hard knocks back in Black Rock County,

0: on about that. Two live legends in the studio playing beautiful guitar for you. Thank you so much, Rod Demick and Jackie McCauley. What was that tune called?
1: It was called The New Delhi Freight Train.
0: The New Delhi Freight Train. Oh, that was so good. Will you maybe hang around and play one more for us before the end of the show?
1: Try and stop us.
0: Oh, take a quick look. The weather and fog is going to clear away today, leaving it dry across most parts and a maximum temperature of 22 Celsius. Tonight, dry, variable amounts of cloud, minimum temperature 12 Celsius. And the outlook for tomorrow, a dry day with brisk southeasterly breezes and a maximum temperature of 20 Celsius.

0: listen, thank you so much for all your text messages coming in, answering, I should say, Lady Joyce's questionette and cryptic pop. We need to give out both answers. We're going to do that. I know we're a little bit late today, but we will get there. It's because we're being spoiled and ruined. We've got two special guests in studio, Jackie McCauley and Rod Demick, and they've already spoiled us with a live blues. And then the freight train showed up in the middle of the live blues. Wasn't that great? Doesn't that song still sound amazing today? I mean, my goodness, it just shows you how songs can run and run. Now, you're playing together, out playing gigs together. Where were you were gigging last night somewhere, were you?
1: Yeah, well, yesterday afternoon in Dundalk, a place called Tolls.
0: Oh, yeah.
1: It was great day.
0: And did you get a good response and everything? Yeah. And what's your plan after this, guys?
1: I'm going home tomorrow.
0: Are you?
1: And then, you know, whenever the gigs come in, I just come over, or Jackie comes over to me. Yeah.
0: And what about when you're recording together? How do you do that? Do you get together to do that, or is it like...
2: Well, we're actually caught up with modern technology. We had our own recording setups at home.
0: And you just send bits to each other.
1: We can do it on WhatsApp.
0: Yeah.
2: Yeah, we can do that. It's not a problem. But a small machine, so we're trying to keep everything simple.
0: I tell you what, as working musicians, you haven't half seen some change in technology over the last six decades.
2: Absolutely.
0: Yeah.
2: You can't keep up with it. I kind of sidestep that.
0: Yeah.
2: Know? And the worst thing is that you forget how to write. Because you're so taken over by all this technology and getting things to work right and sound right, you can lose track.
0: I think that's so true.
2: So we've got right back to that again. So we restarted ourselves.
0: Zipping up our boots and going back to our roots. I can think of nothing better. Well, listen, you're going to play us another one. What are you going to hit us with now?
1: It's a song I wrote about a fight in a bar in North Carolina in 1979.
0: Wow. And were you there when this fight happened?
1: I was there, but I was a bit drunk and I escaped.
0: Okay, and just to clarify, the fight was nothing to do with you, it wasn't
1: yours. Oh, it's nothing to do with me, honestly.
0: Rod did not start these ructions.
1: Honestly, it wasn't me.
0: But he made a good song out of it, that's what we like to
1: do. It's called Too Drunk to Get in Trouble.
0: Oh, no. You had me worried there for a while.

0: All right, brilliant, guys. Thank you so much. And tell me, if people are listening and they want to listen to more of your music or find out when you might be getting together to gig again, what's the easiest way of keeping in touch or keeping an eye on things? You're going to tell me?
1: I'm going to tell you.
0: And I'm going to tell

0: May Bullock becomes Tina Turner. The world will know her name. Well done if you figured out Lady Joyce's little questionette teaser. And let me see, I had right answers from Gerard, from Security Chris, Ethna, Jack the Hat, Angela, Ange and Lorraine, Sharon, Trisha and C, Carol and Martin, Vicky, Paddy and Susan.
1: And I had Eamon, who's got himself a hat trick.
0: Oh, well done, Eamon, well done.
1: Stephen and Roberta Newton Art, and Ken, formerly of Lisburn, now of Carrickfergus.
0: Oh, I say. I don't know if that's up or down in the world. We better not suggest it's either way.
1: Start a wee barmy there.
0: Now, we're going to solve the cryptic pop as well. So remind us of the clue.
1: Okay, that was
0: Peter Pan's adversary.
1: Yes, gets a PhD.
0: And we told you it was a two-word group, number of letters in each word, 2 and 4. And the answer we were looking for was Dr. Hook. Loads getting it right. So we'll get the dings and the

0: I had Hat Trekkers, Gerard, Chris, Ethna, Jack the Hat, Ansi, Vicky also getting a hat trick, Paddy getting a hat trick, and also guessing the answer right, but not a hat trick today. James, Neighbour Mary, Willie, Susan, Big Rick, and Cato.
1: A hat tricker.
0: Who's that? Sorry,
1: Eamon's a hat tricker.
0: Well done. Oh, brilliant!
1: And I had actually, I was reading at the question. I got Loretta and Eamon there, and as I say, it was Eamon and Stephen and Bird and Newton Norris and Ken, formerly of Lisbon but now Carrickfern.

0: thank you so much for your company on the Monday mid-morning show, including our amazing live blues guests, Rod Demick and Jackie McCauley. Our connection earlier, we played You Love Grows Where Our Rosemary Goes by Edison Lighthouse, Miss Grace by The Times, and Lavender by Marillion. So the connection, Rosemary, Thyme and Lavender, was herbs. We asked you, who was Anna Mae Bullock better known as? The answer was Tina Turner. And our cryptic pop clue, Peter Pan's adversary gets a PhD. The answer was Dr. Hook. Stay where you are for the Jukebox Lunch. Then you've got Justin in the afternoon, Bill's on Drive, and Susan's with you tonight on the evening show between 7 and 10. And it's bye from me and Lady Joyce.
1: That was wonderful.
2: Bravo.
1: I loved it.
2: Oh, it was great.
1: Well, it was pretty good.
2: Well, it wasn't bad.
1: Well, there were parts of it that weren't very good,
2: though. It could have been a lot better.
1: I didn't really like it.
2: It was pretty terrible.
1: It was bad.
2: It was awful.
1: I was terrible.
2: Get him away.
1: Hey, boo.
2: Boo.
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4: From the Sky News Centre at midday, Andy Burnham's in Kyiv, where he's giving Ukraine the blueprints for long-range missiles, which could strike Russia with more precision. It's his first overseas trip as Prime Minister, and he'll reiterate the UK's support. He's laid flowers on the graves of Ukrainian soldiers. But Kremlin spokesperson Dmitry Peskov says Mr. Burnham's actions are viewed extremely negatively by Moscow.
5: Britain is participating in this war on the side of the Kyiv regime. Britain is methodically and consistently adding fuel to the fire and methodically and consistently plotting to prevent a peaceful settlement process.
4: More than £350,000 has now been raised for the families of two police officers killed in a crash near Middlesbrough. PCs Tom Clough and Matthew Blades died when their vehicle was hit by a car travelling the wrong way on the A66. A 40-year-old man's been charged with the murder of another man found shot dead in a car in East London last week. Sergio Lihu is due before magistrates today. The Green Party says Reform UK's plans to prioritise British-born workers for social housing are blatantly racist. Nigel Farage says veterans and married couples with children would go to the front of the queue if he gets into number 10. UEFA President Alexander Seferin says Gianni Infantino should stand down from the top job at FIFA or face a leadership challenge in March. Infantino is under increasing pressure to give up the presidency following his failed plans to sell stakes in the World Cup. But speaking to the Rest is Politics podcast, Seferin says he's not interested in the job.
6: One reason is that I love UEFA and I love working here. And at a certain point, you have also, it's time also to enjoy life a bit. And the second point is my credibility is much, much, much higher if I'm not interested in the position.
4: The government's being urged to plough more money into NHS dentistry. 600 practices have stopped treating national health patients since 2017. That's the latest. I'm Stevie Shillinglaw.

It was a moonlit night in old Mexico. I walked alone between some old adobe haciendas. Suddenly, I heard the plaintive cry of a young Mexican girl.

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1: From the Sky News Centre at 1, the Prime Minister has compared Ukraine's fight against Russia to Britain's war against Nazi Germany, as he's pledged to continue support for Kyiv. Andy Burnham's handing over the blueprints to make long-range missiles during his first overseas trip there. Marking Ukraine's Independence Day, he called the country a light in the world.
2: Fiercely brave, fiercely independent, fiercely defending the values that we hold dear. Your resilience, the sheer strength of the Ukrainian people is truly awesome. You inspire us every single day.
1: Moscow says Britain's actions are extremely negative. Ministers have urged TikTok to remove wrong-way driving videos after a crash that left two police officers and five others dead. Meanwhile, hundreds of thousands of pounds has now been donated to help the families of the two PCs who died near Middlesbrough on Saturday. Reform UK is pledging to prioritise British-born workers for social housing. The party also says military veterans and married couples with children will be moved to the top of the queue if they win the next election. Deputy Leader Richard Tice has called the current setup un-British.
3: The idea that overseas nationals should come here and think that they can receive a home by way of an entitlement or right without an obligation to work and get ahead of the queue of young British workers, it's just unfair. It's not the British way.
1: A 40-year-old man's been charged with the murder of another man found shot dead in a car in East London last week. Sergio Liao is due before magistrates later today. Race Across the World star Jo Gardner's died just a year after the death of her son. Her family say the 61-year-old had a long and courageous battle with cancer. And UEFA President Alexander Seferin says he won't run against Gianni Infantino for the top job at FIFA, but has urged him to quit the role. Infantino is under pressure to step down following his failed plan to sell stakes in the World Cup. That's the latest. I'm Stevie Schillinglaw.

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1: From the Sky News Centre at 2. Breaking news, Cleveland police have arrested 9 men and 3 women as part of their investigation into what happened before a crash on Teesside, which killed 7 people. 2 officers were among those who died when their patrol car was hit by a Volkswagen Passat travelling in the wrong direction on the A66. 4 of the 5 occupants of the VW had police convictions. The force received reports of 2 vehicles being driven dangerously. The Prime Minister has hit back at this criticism from Russia.
2: Britain is participating in this war on the side of the Kyiv regime. Britain is methodically and consistently adding fuel to the fire and methodically and consistently plotting to prevent a peaceful settlement process.
1: Andy Burnham replied, "Who started the fire?" It's after the UK confirmed it plans to share secret information about British-made parts of a missile that Ukraine plans to assemble itself. The PM's in Kyiv on his first overseas trip. There's been a near 10% drop in dentists in England offering NHS services since 2017. The government insists it's changing dental contracts, but the Nuffield Trust says it needs to make health service work attractive. Lenora Marys from the think tank.
3: For too many practices, providing NHS care no longer makes business sense. The dental contract that they get from government to provide NHS care is very complex and doesn't reward them providing routine NHS dentistry.
1: A daily pill that treats diabetes and helps with weight loss is now available in UK pharmacies. Orforglipron has received regulatory approval. UEFA chief Alexander Seferin says Gianni Infantino should stand down as FIFA president or face a leadership challenge in March. It's over botched plans to sell off stakes in the World Cup. And race across the world star Jo Gardner has died from cancer, age 61. It's a year after her son Sam died in a car crash. That's the latest. I'm Faye Rose.

0: Teddy Charles and I Love to Love. Yes, you must have been listening earlier on when somebody said I'm back on. Kerry, Moses and Robin have been in touch already. Afternoon, Justin. Welcome back. Hope you're well. I'm not too Craig of Ad. And, well, yes, very busy summer. Please wish Gillian Kerr, Joanne Blackadder, fantastic name, happy birthdays, and hello to anyone that knows Kerry, Moses and Robin. There you go. Hope you're well. Hope everybody else is well. On the show today, we're talking clearing. Now, if you don't know what clearing is, that's when you do your UCAS form and you decide where you want to go to university. You can change courses because you remember you chose it last year. You can change universities. You can decide to get away from mum and dad. You can decide to stay home. Well, we're talking clearing today. That's on the way very, very shortly after the likes of MacArthur Park.
1: Justin McCartney on your favourite station.

0: All the classics all the time. It's Belfast 89 FM. It's that time of year again where students have applied for courses. They maybe don't get the course they want. They're maybe changing their mind at the last minute. But joining us this afternoon is Megan McFarlane, Associate Director of UK Recruitment Access and Admissions and Deputy Director of Student Recruitment, and Duncan Smith, Assistant Director of and Head of Experience, Engagement and Wellbeing at the University of Aberdeen. I didn't do clearing. What I did is I went up and seen the guy on the course that he actually wanted to do and begged him until he phoned me up and says, "You're on it." Can you still do that? Can you still do that?
1: That's an option, sure.
0: Yeah. You know, but it's a sophisticated process that you plan for every single year.
1: Mm-hmm. Absolutely. Yeah, we start our clearing planning at the start of the academic year all the way to this point. So yeah, it's a big operation.
0: What should students do if their grades are not what quite they expected on the day?
1: So I think the first thing that we would tell students is not to panic. So we understand this is a really stressful day for prospective students. But don't panic if the grades weren't quite what you hoped. You know, there's so many options still available to you and it will all work out in the end. So at Aberdeen, we would say just give us a phone. We're committed to making a decision within 60 seconds, which we hope takes out some of that anxiety for students. So phone us on 01224 274 525 and a member of the admissions team will be really happy to talk you through all the options available to you. And if indeed we can make you an offer, we will do so on the phone.
0: And I'm sure there's some smarty pants out there that get higher than expected grades. Do they instantly go to Hoobigan and Tubigan or Oxford and Cambridge?
1: So I think that there's definitely a misconception that clearing is only for students who haven't achieved what they hoped, but clearing very much is for everyone. So if you've achieved more than you thought you would, which is brilliant, but you know, there's opportunities to potentially secure a place on a higher tariff programme or a university that you thought maybe was outside of your reach. So the advice is the same. Give us a phone and we'll be very happy to talk to you and see if we can make you an offer.
0: So how does it actually work? What happens if people go away in a year out and come back? Do they have to go through clearing or apply again or defer? Is that cool?
1: So clearing is an opportunity for people to secure an offer of a place to study for this year. So either you've come through the main cycle in UCAS and you haven't achieved what you hoped, or you've done better and you've changed your mind, or indeed you might not have made an application at all. Clearing's an opportunity for you to phone up and get an offer for a university. And for students that have maybe taken a year out, clearing is definitely an option. Give us a phone, or if indeed you're looking to take a year out before you studied, you can still phone us and we can talk you through those options and you might be able to secure a place for next year.
0: Now, results days are staggered across the UK. Does that make it easier for you? What should people do? Should they be right on the phone, right on the day the results come out that afternoon?
1: Yeah, so I mean, once you get your results and you've sort of absorbed them and had a chat with your family, I would say it is a good bit of advice just to start phoning universities and seeing what options are available to you. But I think the advice is definitely not to panic and not to make a rushed decision. You don't need to jump at the first offer that you receive. You can receive multiple offers in clearing and then really just weigh up your options and what's the best thing for you. I mean, this is one of the biggest decisions you're ever going to make. It's what you study, where you study, where you're about to live for the next 3 or 4 years. It's a huge decision. So don't panic, don't rush, but certainly get on the phones and see what options are open for you.
0: Why do people change at the last minute? Say they've already got an offer. Why do people change their mind at the last minute? It's because their boyfriend or girlfriend's going somewhere else?
1: I think there can be lots of reasons that people change their minds. It could be that. It could be that people in their life are moving away from home and they think, actually, I think I'd like to do the same. Or it could be that they made a decision in applying to a subject or a university in the main cycle. And since they made that application, which was probably almost a year ago, they might have sort of changed their mind or studied something else at college or at school and that they'd like to pursue something else. So there can be lots of reasons that people change their mind. And I think the key is to make the right choice for you and not feel locked into to an application that you made a year ago. There's options available.
0: What do people need when they ring you up to contact you for clearing? Do they need to prove their ID and stuff like that?
1: So all you need, if you phone us up at Aberdeen, is your UCAS ID number, which is a number that starts with a one, a 10-digit number that starts with a one, and your name. And with that, we can access your UCAS file, and we can see your grades, we can see your personal statement, various other things, and we can use that to make a decision on if we can make you an offer. So you really just need your UCAS ID and your name.
0: More on that. Clearing after No More Mr. Nice Guy. Alice Cooper here on Belfast 89. It's all the classics all the time. Gosh, I wouldn't like to do university all over again, would you? Maybe you've got grandweans going or sons and daughters.

0: What's the biggest mistake students should avoid going through clearing there?
1: Well, I mean, I think one of the things they could avoid is just rushing a decision. You know, take your time, consider your options. You don't have lots of time, but you do have a few days at least to consider all the places you might want to go, approach them to see if there's something there that meets your needs, and then think about which one's the best for you. There's lots of different reasons for picking a university from the course that you want to study, for the facilities that they have. If you're an athlete, want to participate in certain sports, certain universities are better placed than others for that. And of course, geography is a big factor. It's a big decision to move away from family and friends. But often people go as far as they can for that very reason, to try something new and something different. And Aberdeen certainly offers that.
0: Does accommodation come into play? Because obviously, it may be a big university, but the halls of residence might be limited and people might have to go into private rental sector.
1: Yes, that's not the case for us. If you're an eligible first-year student, the University of Aberdeen guarantees you accommodation in our halls of residence. In fact, if you're an undergraduate student and your fee status is classified as Rest of UK, you'll get a £2,000 discount on university halls and a £50 catering card every week. So the majority of new students listening today will likely be classified as Rest of UK fees, and those discounts will apply to them. And at Aberdeen, we've got a range of different accommodation options, catered, self-catered, ensuite accommodation, larger flats where more people are sharing. So it depends what you're looking for. But students, prospective students can visit the university's website, abdn.ac.uk/accommodation, and they can actually do a virtual tour of all the different types of accommodation we have to see what suits them best.
0: You touched on it a bit there. Does student finance affect things? I was lucky enough. I was the last year. I won't tell you when, but you can work it out. The last year to get absolutely everything free.
1: Right.
0: So I'm well pleased. And I think my sister still has debt running with her.
1: Yeah. So, you know, we're aware that the cost of living is challenging for people. Things are more expensive than they used to be. We've got a range of different support options at the University of Aberdeen. In particular, we have hardship funds that are administered to students who are struggling either to pay bills, accommodation costs, one-off support for short-term essential costs, basically like food and other living expenses. And Megan can talk a bit more perhaps about the other aspects of student finance.
2: Yeah. So I think your listeners, I mean, Northern Irish students can apply for their tuition fee loans and use that in Scotland. So I think that, again, that might be a misconception that you can't use the loan in Northern Ireland at university in Scotland. You absolutely can for all 4 years of study. So again, you know, if you give us a phone, the admissions officers are very experienced in answering these questions, and they can talk you through that whole process of how to apply, what's available to you. And we understand that's probably one of the most anxiety-inducing parts of all of this.
0: Do the bank of mum and dad get involved here at times? I mean, perhaps they compound pressure.
2: Yeah, for some of our students, I'm sure the bank of mum and dad are very much available and present. And for those students that don't have access to that, there are a range of opportunities available to them to ensure they have access to such a world-class education. We're open to all.
0: Finally, when does clearing start and when does it end? Because it obviously has to have a cut-off period.
2: So we've actually been opening clearing since the start of July. Again, that's a bit of a common misconception that it's only just when the grades are announced. So we've been open for about a month already. Give us a call, see if we could make you an offer, and then you do have a few days to make that decision. But there are certain deadlines that you'll need to meet to, you know, apply for accommodation and to sort of make those decisions on UCAS. So it's calm and considered, but you know, you do need to move relatively swiftly over the next few days.
0: Thank you very much, Megan McFarland there, Associate Director of UK Recruitment Access and Admissions and Deputy Director of Student Recruitment, and Duncan Stewart, Assistant Director and Head of Experience Engagement and Wellbeing at the University of Aberdeen. Thanks for talking clearing with me today.
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6: Here's the New York Groove. And hello on Belfast 89. It's all the classics all the time. Justin McCartney with you until 4 this afternoon. And Bill Smith.

You're absolutely right, Kerry, that going to university isn't the be-all and end-all, actually. Apprenticeships also work. I actually know somebody that's going down that route with Caterpillar and Larn now, and with the costs and all the rest of it. And yes, you wouldn't want to do that again, and neither would I. Somebody's on the phone. Here's to the late, great Chris Rea. I don't know what it's all about, but I love it.

Not a bad old day. Tonight, it'll be dry and dry and dry. Some cloud, clear periods as well. Light winds, temperature dropping as low as 12 degrees C. Highs today, 22 degrees centigrade or Celsius. Two little ducks. Tuesday, we'll be see a dry day with a fair amount of high cloud around. And a brisk breeze along the coast. Temperatures tomorrow not as warm, 20 degrees centigrade or Celsius. As long as it isn't too warm for me, because I'm jetting off to the fringe tomorrow.

Michael wanted some of the boss. Happy to oblige. Loretta fancies some of Chris Andrews. Yesterday Man. Well, she's certainly been listening since before yesterday. She's been listening to Belfast 89 for 11 years.

Justin McCartney on the radio.

0: Three Dog Night and Joy to the World. It's just coming up on 20 to 3. Just think next week you'll have to nip out and collect them from school.
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Tom Jones and Delilah on Belfast 89. Wasn't he over here again recently? Maybe he was, maybe he wasn't. I'm not a big concert goer. Here's Blondie and Pretty Baby on Belfast 89. It's all the classics all the time.

That's the Tremolos, and even the good times are bad, or even the bad times are good. This is the King Harvest and Dancing in the Moonlight with some Elvis Costello in the Attractions. And the next hour, we'll be doing a quiz, believe it or not.

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1: From the Sky News Centre at 3, police have made 12 arrests as part of an investigation into what they call criminality before a crash on Teesside, which killed 7 people, including 2 officers. A VW travelling on the wrong side of the A66 hit a patrol car. 4 of the Passat's occupants who died had police convictions. Detectives say there's no evidence it was filmed for TikTok. Andy Burnham was asked about it.
2: Anybody who glorifies dangerous driving is doing something that is truly reprehensible and unacceptable. In time, we will come to all of the issues involved here, but at this moment in time, it's right for the investigation to take its course.
1: Breaking news, former snooker world champion Graham Dott has been found guilty of sexually abusing 2 primary school-aged children in Glasgow. He's been convicted of offences against a girl in the 1990s and a boy between 2006 and 2010. The UK is going to share secret blueprints with Ukraine so it can build long-range missiles. Andy Burnham's making the announcement as part of a trip to Kyiv. The number of dentists in England offering NHS services has fallen by nearly 10% since 2017. The government insists it's changing dental contracts. A daily pill that treats diabetes and helps with weight loss is now available in UK pharmacies. Anna Bates reports.
3: The UK is the first country in Europe to greenlight orforglipron or Foundayo. It's made by American company Eli Lilly, which is now working with the spending watchdog on a potential rollout on the NHS in England. The drug, which removes the need for injections, is licensed for certain patients with weight-related conditions or to improve blood sugars in people with type 2 diabetes. There are no food or water restrictions. A tablet form of Wegovy was approved in June.
1: Prince Harry's stepped down from the board of African Parks ahead of his return to the UK with his family. The conservation charity admitted human rights abuses last year by its rangers in Congo Brazzaville. That's the latest on Stay Woke.

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1: Okay, it's that time. It's a long one. This will get your brain cells jingling against each other. It's a long one. It's just for fun. There is no prize. I could give a prize. Excuse the song outside, because every time I go to speak, the song starts. So here we go. This is the cryptic clue. Where am I? Begin where the mountain wears its crown. Climb where the wind whispers through the heather. At the place where the stone meets sky, seek the first mark. When you find it, do not look down. Look towards the loch. There, across the water, another mountain keeps watch. A sleeping giant lies beneath the green, his shoulders rising from the earth. Find the peak that bears his name, and the second mark shall be yours. Follow the old road then, where warriors once travelled between mountain and shore. Listen carefully. The wind may carry the sound of marching feet. Through the narrow way the armies passed, where hills stand close on either side, find the ancient passage through the mountains, and the third mark waits beside the road. But the treasure is not kept by warriors, it's guarded by something older. Deep amongst the trees, where sunlight falls and silver pools, the fairy folk are said to gather. Tread softly, leave no stone unturned, where the little people dance beneath the leaves, where the stream speaks softly over stone. There lies a secret known to those who still believe. You're close now. Return towards the great mountains. At its summit, where the crowds gather and the whole kingdom can be seen, an ancient pile of stones watched over the land for 1,000 years. It has seen kings rise, it has seen kingdoms fall, it has seen the first footprints of travellers who came long before us. Seek the crown upon the mountain, not gold but stone, not made yesterday but raised by hands long forgotten. There the final secret sleeps. Where am I? Where am I? Do you know where that is? I'll give you it again, maybe a couple of times, because it's a hard one. It is a hard one. Here's Bill Fury. You're halfway to paradise.

Nobody said it was going to be easy. Here's Fleetwood Mac and Tusk on the Belfast 89. We're in the throes of the cryptic quiz. It is hard because I get AI to do it now, and you need to be a computer to work out the answer.

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1: Okay, Peppa has got the ball rolling. She says, good afternoon, Justin. It's been a long time since we last spoke. I hope it's all as well with you. It is. I have to start somewhere, so it's Ben Nevis. That's a good answer, but it's a lot closer to home than you think, this place. Shauna has been on from Cleveland, Ohio, and she says, oh, it's thunderstorming here. Could you do some Tina Charles for me? Shauna, you should have been up an hour earlier. I did Tina Charles at the start of the last hour. You'll have to get up an hour earlier. I did Tina Charles. Interesting story about Tina Charles. She's still on the go, you know. Tina Hoskins was her name. No relation to Bob, I don't think. But her father was an actor, a classical actor of sorts. Don't think she's related to Bob Hoskins, but it could be wrong. You never know. Yeah, thunderstorms in Cleveland. Actually, we're expecting thunderstorms, I do believe. Listen, I'll give you the clues again, Pippa, because it is hard. Here's Dr. Feelgood and milk and alcohol. Don't mix well unless it's Bailey's Irish Cream or Cool Swan or something like that. I'll give you the quiz clues after this.

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1: Nice try there, Pippa. It is a good clue. Angrian, the fort up there at that hotel. That's a good hotel. I would take you there if you'd go. That's a lot closer to home. It is a lot closer to home. It's about the same distance away as that place, actually, but in the other direction. We'll do it again. We've shortened it down here now. Follow the old mountain road where the giants once wandered, and legends still whisper in the wind. Climb to where the mountain wears its ancient crown. Look across the loch and find the peak that watches over the land. Then seek the narrow pass where warriors once travelled between mountain and shore. Follow the woodland path quietly where fairies dance and streams murmur. Your next secrets awaits. At last climb higher where stone meets sky and an ancient cairn keeps watch. Find it and the final clue will be yours. The treasure is not beneath the mountain. The treasure is the mountain itself.

0: How about Arthur's Seat in Edinburgh? That would do. That would do. I'm going there tomorrow, actually. No, it's a lot closer to home than that. It's not too far away. And that might have been a clue, Johnny Cash, Ring of Fire.
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0: Now, Pint of Heart and Pagan Dates. Lawrence thinks it's calling for Ford. Close but no cigar. Close but no cigar. I'll run through the whole thing again after the weather. Let me see. Pippa thinks it's Karen Tula. McGilligilly's Reeks. No, it's not that.

The Ringing Eights will be back pretty soon, I could say that. Lawrence, it's not the Ring of Kerry. Peppa, it's not Steve Donald. Steve Donard, I can nearly speak. Tell you what, it's 26 degrees in here at the minute. It is warm. So I said it's supposed to be 22. This evening's dry, overnight's dry, some cloud, light winds, temperatures overnight 12 degrees centigrade Celsius. Tuesday, a dry day, a breezy along the east coast, 20 degrees centigrade Celsius. It will become unsettled Wednesday through to Friday with rain moving in. Not good.

0: It's the Cashels and Jessamine on Belfast 89. We're in throes of the quiz. I'll do it one more time. Third time lucky. Well, I will do it one more time. It's not the Hill of Tara. You're guessing now.
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0: Here we go. If you know what it is, 07486893247 on the text or WhatsApp, 9023-8989 on the phone when I stop talking, and studio at Belfast89.com. I will look at them eventually. Follow the old mountain road where giants once wandered, and legends still whisper in the wind. Climb to where the mountain wears its ancient crown. Look across the loch and find the peak that watches over the land. Then seek the narrow pass where warriors once travelled between mountains and shore. Follow the woodland path quietly where fairies dance and streams murmur. Your next secret awaits. At last climb higher where stone meets sky and ancient cairn keeps watch. Find it and the final clue will be yours. The treasure is not beneath the mountain. The treasure is in the mountain itself. Let me see. It's not the Hill of Tara. It's not Steve Donald. It's not McGillicuddy's Reach. It's not Arthur Seats. It's not Anne Grian. It's not Ben Nevis. What was the other one? It's not the Ring of Kerry. And it's somewhere. It is near Carlingford. You're warm. Let me see. Somebody's got it right. Oh, we'll give you the answer after this. You'll have to hang on with the McCoys or Sloopy.

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1: I tell you what, David, from the Woodvale is no goat's toe. He correctly guessed. It's the fantastic, the beautiful, the underrated, the understated, the undervisited Ring of Gullion. It's actually older than the Giant's Causeway, and it is stunningly superb, and it's cheap in. It's only a fiver in for a car, no matter what size of the car. So if you've got a people carrier car and you've got nine people in it, you're got in, no problem. It is the Ring of Gullion. That's the correct answer. Correct answer has just gone up on our Facebook page. Do check it out. The Facebook page. Comment, like and share. And you can see the beautiful view from the Ring of Gullion over Lough, Carlingford Lough, which is the only fjord in the northern part of Ireland. It's a fjord, you know.

0: Whoa, that's my lot for today. I will catch you again next Monday, fingers crossed, if everything works out. And we've got to say thanks to today's guest, UCAS. Do check out Facebook if you want help at the last minute, picking a course, changing a course. Clearing is open until, believe it or not, late October. So you do have time. And remember, you know, you can go for a year and then change your mind afterwards.
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Okay, that's the Eagles and Heartache tonight. Congratulations to David from the Woodvale. Stephen's not on, Kerry, Moses and Robin. It's Bill Smith in for Stephen Andrews today. Stephen's on sabbatical again. I'll be back next Monday, 2 to 4, fingers crossed. And, keep Bill Smith company on drive time until 7 o'clock tonight. And then you've got Susan Gillen on, The Late Show from 7 to 10. Hi to Susan. Where were the sweets? I couldn't find any sweets in this building. Haven't you been away yourself? Where are the sweets? Here's Voyage, Voyage, Desireless now. Catch you next week.

David and Woodvale, I'm glad it brought back memories for you. Killeavy Castle's gorgeous down there. It's a wonderful part of the country. It's the other side of Newry and the Mourne's, and Killeavy Castle and all down there. Absolutely stunningly beautiful place. Stick around for Bill Smith. He's on the way. He's gearing up, ready to go. Keep you company on the Drive Time Show. The fan is on. Yes, I'll leave it there with you. Here's Ian Jury and the Blockheads. Hit me with your rhythm stick.

deserts of Sudan and the gardens of Japan.

Tiger Bay, on the road to Mandalay.

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1: From the Sky News Centre at 4, police say there's no evidence reports of dangerous driving before a crash on Teesside, which killed 7 people, including 2 officers, was filmed for TikTok. 12 people have been arrested over suspected offences. 4 of the 5 people in the car being driven the wrong way down the A66 had previous convictions. Nicholas Lees from the charity I Am Road Smart says dangerous driving shouldn't be glorified.
2: Particularly among the ages of 17 to 24, about 1 in 7 admit to taking photos and videos of themselves at the wheel, and half of those are then uploading them to social media. So this is a problem.
1: Former world snooker champion Graham Dott's been found guilty of historical child sex abuse against 2 primary school aged children. He's due to be sentenced on the 29th of September. The Prime Minister's hit back at Moscow's claim Britain's added fuel to the fire of the Ukraine war. On his first foreign trip in the role, Andy Burnham's revealed the UK will provide Kyiv with blueprints so it can build its own long-range missiles. He praised Ukraine on its Independence Day.
3: Fiercely brave, fiercely independent, fiercely defending the values that we hold dear. Your resilience, the sheer strength of the Ukrainian people is truly awesome. You inspire us every single day.
1: Reform UK is pledging to prioritise British-born workers for social housing if they win the next election. The party also says military veterans and married couples with children will be moved to the top of the queue. A housing charity says the proposals will put more people at risk. At least 600 dental practices have left the NHS since 2017 in England. The Nuffield Trust says ministers need to make the work more attractive. And Brydon Carse has been withdrawn from England's squad for the second test against Pakistan. It's after the cricket regulator opened an investigation into reports he was handcuffed in Derby on Saturday night. That's the latest. I'm Faye Rowland.
4: Bill Smith. All the time.

welcome to Drive Time with myself, Bill Smith, standing for Andrew or this afternoon. Thank you there to Justin. 4:05 of 4 o'clock with Phil Collins, Two Hearts. Going to let you know what's happening out there with the weather or with the traffic and travel. Let's see what's happening there this afternoon. So it's just saying there that the A12 westbound from Glengall Street towards York Street, the M2 is pretty busy, starting to build up traffic there. The M2 westward bound towards D Street is also busy. So anything else, we'll keep you up to date with it.

9 minutes past hour, 4 o'clock. Good afternoon and welcome. You've just joined us. Coming live from Studio One, right in the centre of Belfast. How are you doing there? I hope you're keeping well. You're enjoying that good weather outside. What a cracker day it is. How could you... Is this the last of our summer? You might as well soak it up. This song here on this day was number one. Great song from David Bowie. And a groundbreaking video.

playing all the classics all the time right here at Belfast 89, 12 minutes past the hour, 4 o'clock. Ashes to Ashes, number one, 1980. That's some time ago, isn't it? Great video to go with it. Competition time, studio at Belfast 89. The old folks wish them well. That's your teaser. The old folks wish them well. Can't give you any more than that. Now, it's probably a lot easier than the one that Justin had on earlier on. Even I was baffled with Justin's competition. Deacon Blue, Real Gone Kid, Bill Smith sitting in for Stephen Andrews. Welcome along.

0: Send a big hi there to Jack the Hat. Also to Loretta. And Loretta is in right away with the competition. She's got it right, so she has. The old folks wish them well. We'll give you the answer before 6 or before 5 o'clock.
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year was 1988. Tiffany was number one, doing that wee dance. I think we're alone now. So saying hello this evening to Carrie Moses and Robin. How are you doing there? We've got a few more on the winner's podium. And I'll tell you all about it after this one here. We've got the weather up next. Yaz and The Only Way Is Up.

in the winner's podium this evening. We've got Jim, Katrina, our own Susan Gillen. Susan, you enter in the competition. Jack the Hatter, I think, got it right as well. And Debbie got it right.

0: 29 minutes past the hour of 4 o'clock. Good afternoon there to you. Bill Smith standing for Stephen Andrews today. The old folks wished him well, or wished them well. Get it right, Bill. We're going to tell you what's happening with the weather out there just after this here. All right, let's have a look and see what's going on out there. But saying this evening will be dry, and the rest of the evening will be dry. Variable amounts of clouds, some likely clear periods, light winds with a maximum temperature of 11 Celsius. Tomorrow, Tuesday, mostly dry, hazy sunshine, some clouds in the afternoon with light showers spreading northwest towards the evening with a breezy amount in the coast. That is 20 Celsius tomorrow, so it's not too bad out there.
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playing all the classics all the time right here at Belfast 89. Billy Ocean playing in Belfast later in September in the waterfront. That should be a good gig. Going to tell you what's happening out there as far as the traffic and travel goes. It's in the M12 west city bound towards Grosvenor Road is very, very busy going towards York Street. Also, city bound towards Drumcrew Street is busy as well. Lagan Bridge towards Nelson Street is busy. Sydenham Bypass towards the M3 on the Lagan Bridge. And both directions are busy on Great Victoria Street. So, all the things to look out for on the traffic.

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4: Right, competition time. And the old folks wished him well. So come on, it's easy enough out there. 20 minutes to the hour of 5 o'clock with Simply Red. Money's too tight to mention. We'll play it before the top of the hour.

Playing all the classics all the time right here at Belfast 89, coming live from Studio One right in the centre of town. How are you doing there? I hope you're keeping well. The weather is absolutely cracker out there. Got a nice request in there from Kathy and Shay. They said, such a beautiful day. We thought we'd pack up the car, bring the kids down to Newcastle before heading back to school and make a real day out of it. Paddle on the beach. Well, make sure you go to the chippy afterwards and buy something.

just heading on for 15 minutes or 5 o'clock. A Monday afternoon coming live from Belfast City Centre. The old folks wished him well. Come on, that's an easy one, not too hard. And we'll give the answers out, so we will, just before the top of the news. So Kathy says, no, it'll not be fish and chips for us. It'll be a wee bit of fine dining. So there you are. The husband's going to have to dig into the pockets. There you are, Shay.

classics all the time right here at Belfast 89. The Beach Boys, Slip John B. That's a cracker song all about sailing boats. The old... Where are we? Here we are here. Yeah. The old folks wish them well. This is your last chance. The old folks wish them well. Fun Boy 3, our lips are sealed.

heading on for 5 minutes or 5 o'clock. Bill Smith standing for Stephen Andrews on the Drive Time. We'll give you the competition winners straight after this one here from Roy Orbison and Pretty Woman.

the classics all the time right here at Belfast 89. And the old folks wished him well. Did you get it? Come on, it was an easy one. Chuck Berry. You never can tell. So we're saying hello this evening to Gail, Katrina, also to Lorraine, also to Jack the Hat, also to Susan Gillen, our own Susan, who's on from 7 o'clock this evening. Donna, Elsa, and all the squad. And Jim there, he got it right as well.

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1: From the Sky News Centre at 5, police investigating a crash on the wrong side of the A66 on Teesside say five young men who died may have had links to organised crime. Their VW hit a patrol car, also killing two officers. 12 people have now been arrested over alleged criminal activity in the hours beforehand. Detectives say there's no evidence anything was being filmed for TikTok. Police commentator Graham Whetton says that update's important.
2: There's been a lot of posts I've seen on social media linking some of the occupants of the Passat to previous incidents where they've posted videos. For many, it's a natural assumption to think that this was the same sort of thing again, but clearly, Cleveland police have identified there was criminal activity taking place, there was more than one vehicle involved, and that's why they've put that very important clarification out now.
1: World snooker champion Graham Dott's been found guilty of historical child sex abuse. The offences concern a boy and girl in Glasgow and date back to the 1990s and 2000s. Following the verdict, Detective Inspector Gary Smiley from Police Scotland described Dott as a dangerous individual.
3: I hope this conviction provides some measure of comfort to those impacted by his crimes. His conviction is as a direct result of their strength in coming forward and providing information which assisted our inquiries.
1: Dott will be sentenced on the 29th of September. Andy Burnham's responded to Russia's claims Britain's adding fuel to the flames by asking who started the fire. Moscow's critical of the UK's latest support for Ukraine, which involves helping them build their own missiles. The family of Professor Jason Arday says his memoir will be published in the UK as planned. He was found dead at his flat in South London days after resigning from the University of Cambridge in a row over plagiarism allegations. England cricketer Brydon Carse has been dropped from the test squad while an investigation is carried out into reports he was handcuffed outside a nightclub. It happened in Derby on Saturday night. And race across the world star Jo Gardner has died of cancer. It comes a year after her son was killed in a car crash. That's the latest.
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6 minutes past the hour of 5 o'clock. Where is the time going? Absolutely beautiful day out there, so it is. Gimme, gimme, a man after midnight. Send a little this evening to Diane tonight and ask me to play something from ABBA. Up next, going to tell you what's happening out there on the roads. Right, here we go. And the following routes is busy as usual. The usual suspects, as they say. Broadway westward bound towards Blacks Row. Very, very busy. Also, the West Link towards York Street is busy. And the M12 city bound towards D Street is busy. The Lagan Bridge towards Nelson Street busy. Sydenham Bypass, the M3 bridge towards D Street and heading towards Bangor busy as well. The Short Strand Bridge where the slip road is there, that's also busy. Both directions of Great Victoria Street is busy in both directions.

playing all the classics all the time right here in Belfast 89. Lorna, how are you? Lorna says she's driving away. They're the Chuck Berry number on her own, with not even a partner in sight. So she says she really enjoyed it. So thank you to all those ones that entered the competition, and well done to all the winners.

ask this all the time. Lynn Anderson, Rose Garden. Tony was on the phone and he says, what an evening out there for a barbecue. The only thing is I can't get a throwaway barbecue anywhere now, Tony. They're scared of you burning the place down. I think that's the problem. Debbie, Harry and Blondie and Dreamin'.

classics all the time right here at Belfast 89. Where else would it be coming from? 50 minutes past the hour of 7 o'clock. Send a big shout out there to our own Olga. Olga was playing there on Sunday. Did a beautiful set of really, really lovely music. She's a big Fun by Boy 3 fan, so I hope you're keeping well, Olga. She's heading off on her holidays this weekend. I hope the weather sticks good for you, Olga.

the classics there with Supreme's Baby Love at 18 minutes past the hour of 5 o'clock. It's Drive Time on a Monday afternoon. Bill Smith sitting in for Stephen Andrews, Shaky Stevens, and You Drive Me Crazy.

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4: 89. 22 minutes past the hour of 5 o'clock, a Monday afternoon on Drive Time with myself, Bill Smith, right through to 7 tonight. Julianne, how are you, Julianne? Hope you're keeping well out there. You asked me to play something from Don Henley, a great classic, The Boys of Summer.

Don Henley, the frontman there with the Eagles. What a band. The Boys of Summer, I thought that'd be appropriate before we lose this good weather. Well, still, tomorrow's not too bad, so it isn't. Don't be worrying yourselves. I'll give you the weather forecast straight after Donna Summer, but this one up next from the Bee Gees. And you should be dancing.

time exactly 5:30, coming live from Belfast City Centre. The Bee Gees, you should be dancing. Saying hello this evening to Laura. This afternoon, should I say, to Lauren. See, I'm so used to being on at 7 o'clock on a Saturday and Sunday night. So I'm standing in here for Stephen Andrews tonight, Bill Smith, right through to 7 o'clock, and then we've got the one and only Susan on from 7 o'clock right through to 10 tonight.

0: playing that for Samuel and his wife, Deborah, over there on the Elmer Road this evening. Hope you guys are keeping well. I'm going to tell you what's happening outside, in case you're thinking of having a barbecue tonight. This evening will be dry throughout the rest of the evening, with variable amounts of cloud. Some likely patches with light winds, maximum temperature of 11 Celsius. Tomorrow is mostly dry with some hazy sunshine. Cloud in the afternoon with long light patches of rain spreading northwest in the evening time. A wee bit breezy in the east coast with a maximum temperature of 20 Celsius. So it's not that bad. It's still beautiful for this time of the year. Belfast
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20 minutes to 6 with Bonnie Taylor holding out for a hero. That's Bonnie at the top of her game there. If you just joined us, Bill Smith right through, standing for Stephen Andrews right through to 7 o'clock tonight. I hope you're all keeping well, enjoying that beautiful evening out there.

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0: Will Smith coming live here, standing for Stephen Andrews, right here to 7 o'clock tonight with the Alan Parsons Project. It's been a while since I've heard that one. Eye in the Sky. We're going to be the eye in the sky and tell you what's happening out there as far as the traffic. Pretty busy evening as usual. So let's see what's going on out there. Here we go. The M1 towards Broadway and heading towards Black's Row is very, very busy. Also, the West Link heading towards Grosvenor Road and York Street is also busy. The M2 heading towards Duncrew Street, busy. Lagan Bridge towards Nelson Street, busy. Sydenham Bypass on the M3 at Lagan Bridge towards D Street, heading towards Bangor, also busy. Great Victoria Street in both directions is also busy. Short Strand, the slip road coming off the M3 is also busy. That's what's happening out there. If you see anything a bit different, give us a shout.
1: All the classics. So it's time to break out the big guns.

classics all the time right here at Belfast 89, 10 minutes hour off 6 o'clock on Monday night, coming live from Belfast City Centre on a beautiful one, end of the bargain. James, saying hello to you tonight there. James is in Bangor. Also to Caroline, if you want me to face some of the Boomtown Rats, promise I will stick it on for you, but it'll be after the 6 o'clock news. Up next, what have we got? Oh yeah, we've got Stevie Winwood still to come. We've got the Colonel in there. And also Barry White.

What appropriate song there. Valerie, she's from Lisburn. She's 22 today. And I went to a lot of trouble to dig that one out for you. Isn't it a cracker tune? Stevie Winwood and Valerie. And, you know, Jim, he said he's down in Newcastle. He said, I'm enjoying all them fast tunes. I'm actually dancing around the caravan or dancing out the back, whatever he's up to. Well, here's a good one here for you. The Colonel, the year 1984, and Trapped.

0: send a listening to Johnny tonight. He's on his way home, sitting in a bit of traffic. Well, Johnny, don't be panicking. We'll give you a few good tunes there. This one here.
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0: Women have been arrested, including on suspicion of organised crime involvement, following Saturday's crash on Teesside, which killed 7 people. 5 were in a VW being driven on the wrong side of the road, and 4 had previous convictions. 2 police officers also died. Detectives say there's no evidence anything was being filmed for TikTok. Mourners are laying flowers near the scene on the A66.
2: Absolutely devastated. Can't believe that something like this has happened. The town's in shock.
0: Former world snooker champion Graham Dott's been found guilty of historical child sex abuse involving a boy and girl in Glasgow. Police have described him as a dangerous individual. A Russian government official has accused Britain of adding fuel to the fire, prompting this response from Andy Burnham.
3: Who started the fire? That's the question, isn't it? Ukraine did not do that. Russia began this illegal invasion, and that is absolutely clear, and they could stop it at any given time. Britain will never be a fair-weather friend. People would expect me to be out here showing our unflinching support.
0: He's in Kyiv on his first foreign trip as Prime Minister. The Kremlin's criticisms are in response to the UK handing Ukraine the blueprint for long-range missiles. A fire has destroyed more than 100 cars parked near Gatwick. It happened on Saturday night, around 8 miles from the airport, and left more than 2,000 homes and businesses without power. The family of Professor Jason Arday says his memoir will still be published as planned on Thursday. He was found dead in South London days after resigning from Cambridge University over plagiarism allegations. A daily pill which treats diabetes and can also help with weight loss is now available from UK pharmacies. Sold as Foundayo, it received regulatory approval earlier this month. And England cricketer Brydon Carse has been dropped from the test squad while an investigation is carried out. It's claimed he was handcuffed outside a nightclub in Derby on Saturday night.

The hour of 6 o'clock on Monday evening, coming live from Belfast City Centre. Going to let you know what's happening out there with the traffic and travel this evening. So it's still busy on all routes going out of Belfast. The M1's busy towards Blacks Row, also the West Line towards Grosvenor Street. Also the city, the M2's also busy towards Duncrew. Lagan Bridge is busy towards Nelson Street. The M2 is busy on the Lagan Bridge towards D Street, heading towards Bangor. And Great Victoria in both directions is also very, very busy. So what are you doing out there? You see anything on the roads? Give us a shout.

11 minutes past the hour of 6 o'clock on Monday evening, coming live from Belfast City Centre with the Eagles Hotel California. I had a request to play this next one a little bit earlier on, and I only dug it out for them there. So it's for James. They're down there in Bangor West. And the Boomtown Rats, I Don't Like Mondays, pretty appropriate song.

60 minutes past the hour of 6 o'clock Monday evening. Caroline and James, they definitely don't like Mondays. That's for yous too. Hope yous are keeping well. They're down there in Bangor West. Lionel Richie on the way. You are my destiny.

Hey, what a beautiful evening out there. A Monday evening. Temperatures are still up there around 19 Celsius this evening. I'll tell you what's happening to the weather a bit later on. You Are My Destiny. What about this one here from a great classic? The Police and Every Breath You Take at 19 minutes past the hour, 6 o'clock on a Monday evening.

All the classics all the time right here at Belfast. 89, coming live from Belfast City Centre. 23 minutes past the hour of 6 o'clock on Monday evening. Playing that for Sally. Sally says, I'm down here in Newcastle, walking the dog along the beach and enjoying some of the tunes. So this one's for you, Sally, up next. Fiction Factory, great one-hit wonder from the 1980s. And Feels Like Heaven.

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0: 6:30, coming live from Belfast, 89, with myself, Bill Smith, standing in for Stephen Andrews this evening. I'm going to tell you what's happening outside with the weather. It's actually sitting at 21 degrees at the moment, so it is, so it's still really, really warm out there. So let's see what's happening. It says the rest of the evening will remain dry, with a few cloud patches developing, with a maximum temperature of 21. This evening will drop way down to 11 Celsius. Tomorrow will be mostly dry with hazy sunshine spells. In the mid-afternoon, it could be cloudy with some rain spreading towards the northwest. Wee bit breezy in the east coast with a maximum temperature of 20 Celsius. So I still think it's going to be a good day tomorrow with a bit of luck.
1: Bill Smith. All the

all the classics all the time with Annie Kim, Rock Me Gently. Still to come, Kim Wilde up next. Van Morrison's on the way. Also, Yvonne Elliman and Frankie Valli. They're all in there before 7 o'clock.

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2: Let's tell you what's happening as far as the roads go out there. Things are starting to quieten down a little bit now, so they are. So let's see, the M2 city bound towards D Street is still busy. Also busy is Great Victoria Street heading towards Bruce Street. Everywhere else seems to be okay. And if there's any change, give me a shout and I'll try and give it a shout out there before 7 o'clock. Susan's in the building, she's on at 7. 20 minutes to the hour of 7.
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classics all the time right here at Belfast 89. Just heading over a quarter minutes to the hour of 7. Where is the time go when you're having great fun, eh? Send a little this evening to Kathy tonight. Kathy says, any chance of playing something from Yvonne Element? This one here from the movie Saturday Night Fever.

Yvonne Element, and If I Can't Have You, I Don't Want Anybody Else. So we've got roughly about less than 15 minutes left, and this is a great classic I've got lined up. So I have saying hello this evening to Stephanie and to Diane. They asked me to play something from Dire Straits. Great classic, Romeo and Juliet.

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And I dreamed your dream for you, and now your dream is real.

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Derek and Kath. They said they're barbecuing away there, enjoying the really lovely evening. And don't worry, I'll mention to Susan. We'll see, can we maybe do a deal? You can get Susan a hamburger and she'll play the request for you. Romeo and Juliet, Dire Straits. All the classics all the time right here. Frankie Valli. And Greece is the word.

Just heading on for 6 minutes to the hour of 7 o'clock. I'm Monday night coming live from Belfast City Centre. Frankie Valli, Grace, saying hello this evening to also to Johnny, to Freddie. It says, any chance of playing Foreigner? This is for you especially. I want to know what love is.

Thank you to all those ones that entered the competition. That's me. Susan's in the hot seat straight after 7 o'clock this evening. Look after yourselves. I'm back again Saturday night between 7 o'clock and 10 and Sunday night. Thank you for your company. Have a good one if you're out and about this evening. Look after yourselves. Take care.

0: 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Oh, let me be.
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3: From the Sky News Centre at 7, police have made 12 arrests as part of an investigation into what they call criminality before a crash on Teesside, which killed 7 people, including 2 officers. A VW travelling on the wrong side of the A66 hit a patrol car. 4 of the Passat's occupants who died had police convictions. Detectives say there's no evidence it was filmed for TikTok. Andy Burnham was asked about it.
4: Anybody who glorifies dangerous driving is doing something that is truly reprehensible and unacceptable. In time, we will come to all of the issues involved here, but at this moment in time, it's right for the investigation to take its course.
3: Meanwhile, the Prime Minister is promising to keep up the pressure on Russia during his first official visit to Ukraine. The UK is handing Kyiv classified blueprints to help it develop long-range missiles, prompting Moscow to accuse Britain of adding fuel to the flames. Our international affairs editor, Dominic Waghorn, says the PM's visit is hugely symbolic.
5: He had no doubt really about his support and his belief in the cause to help Ukraine defend itself against this unprovoked act of aggression by Russia that it's been fighting now for years. And the fact that he's chosen Ukraine as the first place for him to go, the fact that he's chosen Independence Day, it's sort of laden with symbolism.
3: Former world snooker champion Graham Dott's been found guilty of sexually abusing 2 children of primary school age in the 1990s and 2000s. Police Scotland have described him as a dangerous individual and praised the bravery of victims in coming forward. The US says it sanctioned nearly 60 Iran-linked entities across nuclear, missile, cyber and oil networks. Treasury Secretary Scott Bessent says they expect other countries to take similar actions to isolate Iran. At least 600 dental practices have left the NHS since 2017 in England. The Nuffield Trust says ministers need to make the work more attractive. And some rail passengers have been warned to expect longer journeys this week because of track issues caused by the recent high temperatures. Network Rail says it's introducing amended timetables in some

Hello, this is the Station of the Nation, Belfast 89 and the Monday Evening Show. I'm Susan Gillen and I'm coming at you live from Studio One, slap bang in the heart of Belfast City Centre on this Monday, August the 24th. Welcome to the show. I appreciate you being here and your company. Delighted to report that it's a really lovely summer evening here in Belfast. The sun has been streaming down into Studio One and it's warm and just gorgeous. Bit of an Indian summer. Maybe. Well, thanks to Bill Smith for Drive Time. Great to see Bill, who was sitting in this evening for Stephen Andrews. And remember, Bill will be back on Saturday night at 7 o'clock to do the evening show on Saturday and also again on Sunday, 7 to 10. I just hope Stephen's okay after his poison ivy, his sort of brush with poison ivy, this weekend, but the weekend before. Yeah, I don't think he's very well, but I'm not sure if it's to do anything to do with poison ivy. Anyway, I'm kicking off tonight's show. We had a great tune there for National Self First Day, which is today. Yes, a day to put yourself first. Time to take some time out to intentionally care for yourself today, and it's not a selfish or indulgent thing to do that, because it's a very healthy choice as well. So I hope you took some time out today to do something that made you feel good. So that's why I started off with the Godfather of Soul song there, James Brown, "I Got You, I Feel Good." I'm not sure if I did anything that made me feel quite as good as James Brown sounded, but I did go out a nice walk in the on the beach in the sunshine today, so yeah, that did make me feel rather good. Hope you did something to make you feel good too. I'm gonna play you a bit of George Michael, Aretha Franklin next. The song is "I Knew You Were Waiting." Well, I didn't know whether you were waiting for me, but I was hoping. Here goes.

0: All the classics, all the time. You're listening to Belfast 89 and the Monday evening show with myself, Susan Gillan. I'm here with you until 10 o'clock tonight. You just heard the American singer Aretha Franklin and the English singer George Michael with a track that took us back to 1987. There, I knew you were waiting. Very upbeat, sort of uplifting song that. Hope you enjoyed it. Well, how are you keeping? How was your weekend? You're glad to see a Monday evening. I hope that you can stay with me for the next few hours help me make this a good show with all your fantastic requests and dedications. I would love to hear from you. If you would like to get in touch, please contact me via text or WhatsApp on 07486 893 247. Please give me a call on the studio landline, but not when I'm actually speaking like somebody is trying to do at the moment. The number is 02890 238989. Drop me an email, studio@belfast89.com, or if you have our very own Belfast 89 app, then you can message me directly on that. And I just want to say, If you're a new listener to our brilliant station, then a very warm welcome to you. Please get in touch and involved in the show. I'd really love to hear from you. And if you're a regular show, then you know the score. What about you? And welcome back. Well, whenever I was just having a quick chat with Bill before he left today, he was telling me that Ed and Kat had requested a song. It was by the Duelers and it's called Kiss on the Lips. I don't think Bill had time to play it, so he's passed it on to me and I've lined it up. That's the song that we're going to hear next. This is for you, Ed and Kat, Kiss on the Lips.
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0: The Velvet Underground there, the rock band with Who Loves the Sun. And before that, we had the ska and reggae band, The Duelers, with Kiss on the Lips, which I played for Ed and Kat. Taking us to the weather at 7:30, we're going to hear Billy Joel's An Innocent Man. I'm playing this song especially for Michael in Liverpool, who was on the studio landline to me and wanted to hear a bit of Billy Joel. And I thought I hadn't heard this song for a long time, and it's a lovely song. So I'm going to play that for you, Michael. And after that, we'll have Lena Lovitch's Lucky Number.
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The time now is 7:30, and so time for your Belfast 89 weather update. This evening and tonight, this evening will be dry, then the rest of the night will be dry with variable amounts of cloud and some lengthy clear periods. Light winds tonight with a minimum temperature of 11 degrees. Tomorrow Tuesday, mostly dry with some hazy sunny spells, cloudier in the middle of the day with the odd light shower, rain spreading northwest in the evening tomorrow, breezy along the east coast later on, and a maximum temperature tomorrow of 20 degrees.

The American country singer Glen Campbell, with a song that became a massive worldwide hit for him in 1975, a cover version actually of a song that was originally written and recorded by the songwriter Larry Weiss. That is, of course, A Rhinestone Cowboy, a song about a struggling musician who spent years playing in honky-tonks and working as a session musician before his own success, a song that Glen Campbell himself felt related very much to himself. And the song's message is about pursuing your dreams despite obstacles, not just about being a flashy cowboy, in case you were wondering. Well, loads of messages coming in. So lovely to hear from each and every one of you. I want to say big hello to Lawrence, to Dan, to Kerry Moses and Robin, to Wee P. Good to hear from you, Wee P. Haven't heard from you in a wee while. Wilson Security Man, hello to you. Also to Jerry, Ed and Kat, David and Woodvale, and also Michael L.A. Checking in early tonight, Michael L.A. Good to see that. You're becoming a bit more punctual, which is nice. Let me go. What does Lawrence say, actually? He starts off to say, we all feel good now. It's 7 o'clock, a fun time, Monday. Well, it's now about, what is it, 7:36, but yes, I get the message behind that, Lawrence. Thank you for the kind message. Dan says, good evening, Susan. Good evening to you, Dan. Says, hope you are well. I am indeed. And he says, is it sugar and spice day? No, it's about, it's a day where you sort of care for yourself. It's called National Self First Day. Dad, so yeah, but you didn't guess that right. Anyway, I'm going to go to a message from Kerry, Moses and Robin. They say, evening to our lovely crack o'clock Susan. Evening to you, Kerry, Moses and Robin. They say, hope you're well. I am indeed. Hope you are too. And they say, looking forward to another excellent Monday evening show. Thank you. And they say, any chance of Strangers on the Shore by Acker Bulk, please. And they also say, hello to anybody who's listening that knows Kerry, Moses and Robin. And oh, and then Kerry comes in and she says, oh, I hope Stephen Andrews is okay. Well, I hope I didn't alarm you. I don't know. I thought maybe Stephen had told me he was going to be here today when I spoke to him last Monday, just as we were, he was leaving his show and I was starting mine. And but he did tell me he'd had a brush with poison ivy, and he showed me a bit of a rash that looked quite bad on his arms. So I don't know if things took a turn for the worse for him. I hope not, because it was actually Bill who said he's not well, but it might be something else altogether. And fingers crossed he will be back here next Monday. Anyway, I'm going to play Acker Bulk now, Stranger on the Shore. Lovely song that you've requested, as always, Kerry. That's coming up next.

gorgeous instrumental there by Akira Bilk called Stranger on the Shore. The next song that I'm going to play is especially for Bernadette, who's been in touch. Lovely to hear from you, Bernadette. And she says, hello, Susan. Hello to you. She said she had a lovely weekend. Oh, brilliant. She said, went to Dublin to see Swan Lake. It was amazing. First time at a ballet. Oh, I'm jealous. Lucky you. I'm sure it was absolutely gorgeous. I love the ballet myself, though I have to say it's a few years since I've been to one. I'm jealous. And she says, hope you had a great weekend too. Oh, I did. Thank you. She says, could you please play Genesis? Follow you, follow me. Looking forward to another great show. Best wishes. Oh, thank you for that. Yes, I had a great weekend. I actually went for a kind of a magical mystery tour with three listeners here, or three of our diehard listeners on Belfast 89. I'm sure you've heard of Doris and also Vicky and also David of Woodvale. We went off to, took off on Friday to, where all did we go? We went to Stranokum or Armoinia there to see the Dark Hedges, somewhere we had never been but has become very iconically famous because of the Game of Thrones. Went to see them, those gnarly sort of beech trees. I'm sure you've seen photographs of those. It was brilliant. Could not get over the crowds of people who go to those Dark Hedges to see them and get photographed. And really, really good. Got a lovely day as well. Then we went on to Bushmills for a bite of lunch at the Bushmills Inn. Went to a bookshop in Bushmills and then ended the day with a gorgeous swim at Ballantoy on a secret beach there, which was amazing as well. So I did have a good weekend. I was wrecked though by the end, but it was great fun. So yes, I'll stop talking for a minute, play you the song you want to hear, Genesis, Follow You, Follow Me.

The English rock band Genesis there on your classic hit station Belfast 89 with a love song that's just not too schmaltzy, actually, that one. Follow You, Follow Me. It was released back in 1978. Apparently Mike Rutherford of Genesis wrote the lyrics to that song in about 10 minutes. He said he described it as an upbeat, sort of happy song that makes you smile without being too sweet, he says, which is not an easy thing to achieve. And I played that song especially for Bernadette, who requested it. Bernadette's been in touch again. She says, thank you for my request and glad that you had a brilliant weekend too. Thank you, Bernadette. I want to say a big hello to Loretta, who's been in touch. Lovely to hear from you, Loretta. I'll be lining up your requests in a wee while. Also heard just there from Tony Owen, Ballymurphy. He's been busy gardening. Now he's relaxing this evening. He'd like to hear a bit of Delamitri, so I'll line that up for you. And Brendy Quinn's been in touch as well on the studio landline from North Belfast, and he fancied hearing the This Is The Day. So I'm getting all of these songs organised. They'll be coming up very soon. But the next song that I'm going to play is especially for our very own Wilson Security Man, who's been in touch to say, good evening, Susan. Good evening to you, Wilson. He says, can you play Erasure Ship of Fools, please? Many thanks. You're a star. Well, you might not think I'm a star when I tell you that we don't actually have that track, but I'll take a wee note of it, Wilson. Hopefully one day we will have it. Instead, I'm going to play you Erasure's Sometimes, just for this evening. Hope you will accept that as a substitute.

the English synth pop duo consisting of Andy Bell and Vince Clark, and the band was Erasure, of course, with a track that was released back in 1987, that is Sometimes, and I played that especially for Wilson, who actually wanted something else, but he's been in touch. He says, not a problem, Susan, you're always a star, great show anyway, Erasure is good, any Erasure is good, that's brilliant, thank you for that, Wilson, and delighted to have your company. Well, there's only now time for two more songs before we go to the news at 8 o'clock. What I have got lined up for you is Olivia Newton-John's Please, Mr. Please, and then I'm going to close this hour with a song by Sonny and Cher. The song is Baby Don't Go, and this is a song that I've lined up especially for Loretta, who phoned from the Ormore Road. Always lovely to hear from you, Loretta. She's a bit down, she was telling me, so she wanted me to play this song for her. So I hope this cheers you up, Loretta, the Baby Don't Go. Enjoy those tracks. I'll chat to you after the news.

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1: From the Sky News Centre at 8, 12 people have been arrested by police investigating the lead-up to a crash on Teesside, which killed 7 people, including 2 officers. Allegations include organised crime links. PC's Tom Clough and Matthew Blades died when their patrol car was hit by a Volkswagen being driven the wrong way on the A66. Cleveland Police Federation Chair Lauren Somerville says their families are her focus.
2: Understandably, their worlds have absolutely fallen apart. It's so hard to describe how this grief feels and how it will feel. Policing is so unique.
1: Detectives don't think the crash was filmed for TikTok. Former world snooker champion Graham Dott's been found guilty of historical child sex abuse. The offences concern a boy in Garland, Glasgow, and date back to the 1990s and 2000s. Following the verdict, Detective Inspector Gary Smiley from Police Scotland described Dott as a dangerous individual.
3: I hope this conviction provides some measure of comfort to those impacted by his crimes. His conviction is as a direct result of their strength in coming forward and providing information which assisted our inquiries.
1: Andy Burnham's announced more support for Ukraine to build its own long-range missiles using British and French tech. The Prime Minister has reiterated the UK's commitment in Kyiv. Reform UK's Deputy Leader Richard Tice says he doesn't think it's wrong to promote marriage as he defended a policy announcement. The party says it had prioritised British-born married couples with children and veterans for social housing if it got into power. The West London derby between Fulham and Chelsea is just getting underway in the Premier League. New boss Alvaro Arbeloa's taking charge of the home side for the first time at Craven Cottage. Xavi Alonso leads Chelsea in his first match. And capybaras and penguins are among 10,000 animals put on the scales at London Zoo. It's part of an annual weigh-in. That's the latest talk.

The Scottish rock singer Frankie Miller there, kicking off the second hour of the Monday evening show here on Belfast 89 with myself, Susan Gillan. The song is from 1977 and it's called Be Good to Yourself. And I thought that would be a good song for today, which is National Self First Day, a day to think about yourself and, you know, sort of indulge yourself. So I'm giggling here at a message in from Dan, who came back to tell me I care for myself every day. Funnily enough, as I was writing this post for our Belfast 89 Facebook, I was sort of thinking, yes, that's me as well. But yes, for the more sort of unselfish people who don't really indulge themselves every day, it is a special day today, Dan, but that made me giggle. Lawrence says Dan should get half a point for even having a guess. Well, that's true. These days are quite tenuous, to say the least. Our Jerry is not even playing along with National Self First Day. He has been in touch to say it's National Waffle Day, and he says, I'm saying nothing, which was quite funny. Enjoyed that one, Jerry. And he also says it's also National Peach Pie Day. Steve Miller Band, the Joker, they mentioned peaches in the song. The Stranglers sang Peaches. That's a great song. Unfortunately, we don't have it on the system. And he says, and the presidents of the United States of America also have a song called Peaches. Unfortunately, yeah, we don't seem to have those last two. We do have the Joker, so I'll play that. But before I do that, I want to just quickly remind you of the various ways in which you can get in touch with me this evening. I'm here until 10 o'clock. If you would like a request or a dedication and we have the song in the system, I will certainly do my best to play it for you. You can contact me via text or WhatsApp on 07486893247. Give me a quick call to the studio landline 0289023 8989. Drop me an email, studio@belfast89.com, or if you have our Belfast 89 app, then you can message me in directly on that. The next song that I'm going to play is especially for Brendy Quinn, listening in from the Cave Hill area of North Belfast. He had wanted to know if we had the There's This Is The Day on our system. We do indeed. It's an absolutely awesome track, Brendy. Good choice. And I'm going to play it for you next.

English rockers, there with a track taking us back to 1983. That is This Is The Day. I absolutely love that song. And Matt Johnson, who wrote the song, he wrote it when he was aged about 20 or 21 during a new relationship that he was in. And he wanted to capture the blend of euphoria and insecurity of a young love in a pre-mobile phone area. And yeah, love that track. And I played that especially for Brendy Quinn in North Belfast. He's been in touch. He says, "You're a star, Susan. Thanks. It is awesome. Magical." Oh, delighted you enjoyed it and also that you requested it. So it gave me the excuse to play it, Brendy. Always lovely to hear from you. Also, great to hear from our very own Charlie of Craiga. He's been in touch to say, "Hola, Gilly. Hola to you, Charlie." He says, "What does a humble man," who's that? Not speaking about yourself there, Charlie. Surely, he says, "have to do to get a twin track slot these days." You always get your twin tracks, Charlie. What are you on about? He says, "I like the Billy Joel track from my fellow Beatles fan in Liverpool. Hope you're still listening, Michael, in Liverpool." So our Charlie enjoyed An Innocent Man. And Charlie says, "So let it be and hello, goodbye. But as it's self day," or whatever you said it was, "you will probably ignore me as per." As per what? I never ignore you. I don't know what you're talking about, Charlie. But of course, you're going to get those twin tracks. They will come soon after the weather in this hour. So keep listening, Charlie. Don't be watching any football or anything. Our David in Woodvale's been in touch. Ah, lovely to hear from you, David. And he says, "Hi, Susan." Hi to you, David. He says, "After a busy morning, I had a nice cycle from Jordanstown to Belfast. She set me up. I had a brief paddle in the fast receding waters of Belfast Lough and enjoyed a wee tub of ice cream at the Lough Shore Park." Oh, you've had a nice day so far. Nice morning, certainly. And he says, "I was pleasantly surprised to be the only person to get the right answer to Justin's complex clue on his show today." Now, I don't know what the quiz was because I didn't hear the quiz, I have to admit, but I know Sleevgullion was the answer because I heard him say it. Or it is actually on our Belfast 89 Facebook page. So, yes, I know that. And well done to you for getting that. And then David says, "I was thinking that I will survive by Gloria Gaynor would be an appropriate self-care song if it's on the system for National Self First Day." And he says, "I still wouldn't mind hearing that pin to independent-minded radio presenters Rex Bob Lowenstein if you can slot it in somewhere. Thanks for your company last Friday." It was great crack, David from Woodvale. It was great crack for me as well, David. No need to thank me. It was a pleasure. Really enjoyed the time that we spent on Friday along with Doris and Vicky. And of course, I have lined up Mark Germano's Rex Bob Lowenstein. I told you on Thursday that I had run out of time and couldn't play it. It's quite a long song, but I'm going to play it for you this evening. And after that, I'm going to play Blood, Sweat and Tears featuring Chaka Khan. I'm going to play the song Dreaming as One. I'm going to play this especially for Derek and Kath. I think Kath wanted Bill to play it on drive time. Bill ran out of time, so I'm going to play it for you instead, Kath. So enjoy.

0: All the classics, all the time. You're listening to Belfast 89. You just heard Blood, Sweat and Tears there, featuring Chaka Khan with this a gorgeous track, Dreaming as One. Before that, Mark Jemina's Rex Bob Lowenstein. I played the Rex Bob for David of Woodvale and Dreaming as One for Derek and Kath. Just one more track to take us to the weather at 8:30. The song is Jean Pitney's Something's Gotten Hold of My Heart, and I'm playing this especially for Loretta, who has had phoned in asking for it and asked me to play it near the 8:30 mark.
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The time is now 8:30 and so time for your Belfast 89 weather update. The rest of tonight will be dry with variable amounts of cloud and some lengthy clear periods, light winds and a minimum temperature tonight of 11 degrees. Tomorrow Tuesday, mostly dry with some hazy sunny spells, cloudier in the middle of the day with the odd light shower, rain spreading northwest in the evening tomorrow and breezy along the east coast later, maximum temperature tomorrow 20 degrees. The outlook for Wednesday to Friday becoming unsettled with showers or longer spells of rain moving north across all parts at times, but also some bright warm spells developing, chance of fresher winds at times.

All the classics, all the time. You're listening to Belfast 89, the Monday evening show with myself, Susan, and you just heard the absolutely fantastic Kate Bush there with a track from 1980 called Babushka. Kate Bush said that Babushka tells the story of a wife who tests her husband's fidelity using a pseudonym, leading to unforeseen outcomes. And apparently the song's narrative was inspired by an English folk song called Sauvée, where a woman disguises herself to test her lover's faithfulness. Great track that, Babushka. Next up, I'm going to play a bit of Delamitri. I'm playing this song especially for Tony O from Ballymurphy, who's had a hard day of gardening and is now sort of unwinding for the evening. He was in touch with me. Lovely to hear from you on the studio phone, Tony, and he fancied a bit of Delamitri. So here is Just Like a Man.

0: Scottish alternative rock band Delamitri there on your classic hit station Belfast 89 with a song that explores themes of emotional suppression, pride, heartbreak and coping with a partner's betrayal through avoidance and denial. The song is Just Like a Man from the album Change Everything. Now we're going to come, we've come to the time when we play tonight's twin tracks, both songs chosen by Charlie and Craiga, both by the Beatles. He wanted to hear Let It Be and then Hello Goodbye. So here goes.
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0: What a twin tracks there, chosen by Charlie and Craiga. You heard the Beatles there. Two tracks by them, Let It Be and Hello Goodbye. I really enjoyed both of those. Hope you did too. Thank you for choosing them, Charlie. And I want to say a big hello to Charlene, who is listening in from across the Glen. She says, you're never off the radio these days, not complaining. Lovely to hear you. Thank you, Charlene. Lovely to have your company. If you'd like me to play you anything in particular or for Teshka, let me know and I'll get it on for you in the final hour of the show. I've also heard from my good friend Trish listening in from Dublin. She enjoyed Rex Bob Lowenstein. So there you go, David in Woodvale. Our Trish, I love that. Lovely to have your company too, Trish. Also, I'm just giggling at a wee message that's come in from Lawrence. He says, I'm sure these radio hours go faster than the average hour. Well, they certainly do for me, I have to say. And he says, seems like you were saying hello 5 minutes ago and now it's nearly at the end of the second hour of the show. He says, any chance of Universal Soldier by Donovan, if possible? Thank you. Of course, I'm going to play Universal Soldier for you. After that, I'm going to play a bit of Billy Fury. The song is called In Thoughts of You, and I thought I would play that because I do know that our Dan loves Billy Fury. But yes, let's enjoy Donovan's Universal Soldier, which is coming up soon.
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Donovan there on your classic hit station Belfast 89 with Universal Soldier. I played that especially for Lawrence. Got a few messages in. Dan wants, he says to me, how do you get to choose the twin tracks, Susan? Well, I don't actually choose them. You choose them. You send me two tracks. They don't have to be by the same artist. It's just two tracks that you think are sort of songs that you'd like. If there's a wee story behind the reason that you've chosen them, then let me know. And if we have them on our system, Dan, then I will play them for you. It's usually Charlie that gets in with his twin tracks, but if you send me some, I will certainly do my best to play them for you if we have them, like I say. Michael LA has been in touch, and he says he was checking in early today because I'd mentioned that earlier. He said, because I'm exhausted, I think my time's up, having been the star of Mela on Saturday. Very good. Are you the star of Mela? Then maybe I should attend Mela if I can. And he also says, Charlie's twin tracks may have caused a hiccup with my request of, which was Give Peace a Chance. He says, if so, may I change it to Carole King, You've Got a Friend? Of course you can change it. I might even play Give Peace a Chance for you anyway in the final hour, Michael. Always lovely to hear from you. And yes, I'm laughing at your Browns Bay message. I will read that in the final hour of the show. Read that out on air, I mean. So I'm going to close this hour, because we're approaching the end of this hour, with a Billy Fury track. The song is In Thoughts of You. Hope you enjoy it, Dan, and also Loretta. Chat to you after the news. Let's

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1: From the Sky News Centre at 9, police investigating a crash on the wrong side of the A66 on Teesside say five young men who died may have had links to organised crime. Their VW hit a patrol car, also killing two officers. 12 people have now been arrested over alleged criminal activity in the hours beforehand. Detectives say there's no evidence anything was being filmed for TikTok. Police commentator Graham Wetton says that update's important.
2: There's been a lot of posts I've seen on social media linking some of the occupants of the Passat to previous incidents where they've posted videos. For many, it's a natural assumption to think that this was the same sort of thing again, but clearly Cleveland police have identified there was criminal activity taking place. There was more than one vehicle involved, and that's why they've put that very important clarification out now.
1: Police have described former world snooker champion Graham Dott as a dangerous individual following his conviction for historical child sex abuse. The allegations spanned the 1990s and 2000s. Russia has accused Britain of adding fuel to the fire by sharing a blueprint with Ukraine to help it develop long-range missiles. The Prime Minister has responded, asking who started the fire. We're told Donald Trump's been phoning world leaders to persuade them to cut economic ties with Iran. Treasury Secretary Scott Bessent says new US sanctions aim to block all potential sources of Tehran's revenue. Chelsea are leading Fulham at halftime in the Premier League's West London derby. Guy Swindles is at Craven Cottage.
3: Fulham 1, Chelsea 2, thoroughly entertaining first 45 minutes. Chelsea taking the lead after just 31 seconds when João Pedro tucked home. Fulham deservedly equalised through Josh King, although keeper Sanchez should have done better, before two new signings set up the Chelsea second goal, Lacroix passing to Morgan Rogers to tuck home. Fulham 1, Chelsea 2.
1: Former Race Across the World contestant Jo Gardner has died from cancer at the age of 61. It's just over a year since her son and co-star Sam was killed in a car crash. That's the latest on

the brilliant British singer Joan Armour Trading there, kicking off the third and final hour of this Monday evening show on Belfast 89 with myself, Susan Gillan, with that great celebratory anthem that's dedicated to the joy, comfort and peace of being alone. The song is from 1980 and it's called Me, Myself, I, and I thought I would play that for National Self First Day, which is today, August the 24th, a day in which to take time out to intentionally care for yourself. I thought a good song for a celebration of solitude. And funny enough, Jerry had also suggested that song earlier, and I told him that I'd actually already lined it up to kick off the third hour of the show. If you would like me to play you a request or a dedication, then please get it in to me as soon as possible so I can plan this final hour of the show. You can contact me via text or WhatsApp on 07486 893 247. Give me a quick call to the studio landline 0289023 8989. Drop me an email, studio@belfast89.com, or if you have our very own Belfast 89 app, you can just directly message me on that, and the message will come in to me that way. And I'm just looking at a wee photograph that Jerry sent me of his cat Jingles, who looked very happy to know that I was going to play Joan Armour Trading's Me, Myself, I. And he says, Jingles says, yay. Yes, Jingles does look very enthused about Joan Armour Trading. Thank you for that. Also, Jerry had reminded me that today is actually also National Peach Pie Day, and he'd given me some suggestions for songs that mentioned peaches, including Steve Miller Band's The Joker. So I'm going to play The Joker now. Great song.

all the classics all the time. You're listening to Belfast 89. You just heard the American rock band, the Steve Miller Band there, with a track from 1973 called The Joker, and I played that for Jerry. Coming up next, I'm playing a song for Charlene, listening in from Cross McGlen. Like I said, lovely to have your company tonight, Charlene. I asked her if she'd like me to play her anything in particular. She says, some girls will, some girls won't. Here is Rissy for you, Charlene.

0: The British pop rock group Racy there on your classic hit station Belfast 89 with a song that's a throwback to 1979. That is Some Girls. I played that especially for Charlene listening in Cross MacGlen, and hope you were dancing to that, Charlene. Charlene has sent me a little gif of a cute little teddy bear dancing, so I take it you enjoyed it. And she says, thank you, Showbiz Suit. No, thank you, Charlene, for your company and for the request. I have a great song by Billy Idol coming up next, and I think you might like this song, Dan, because I think you'd mentioned it before. The song is called Cradle of Love. Dan has also said that he enjoyed the Billy Fury song that I played at the close of the last hour, In Thoughts of You. That's brilliant to hear. And I want to say hello to my friend Trish, who has also been in touch again from Dublin, and she says Let It Be, which was one of tonight's twin tracks by the Beatles, chosen by Charlie. She says Let It Be always puts me in mind of my mother Mary. Oh, yes, me and Trish had actually also been to the David Bowie exhibition in London together recently, so I'm going to play David Bowie's Sorrow for you straight after Billy Idol, Trish.
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0: David Bowie there on your classic hit station Belfast 89 with a great song called Sorrow. Just one more track to take us to the weather at 9:30, and I'm going to play John Lennon and the Plastic Ono Band's Give Peace a Chance. I'm playing this because Michael L.A. requested it. He says, Susan, today is Ukraine Independence Day. I think it would be a nice gesture to mark it with Give Peace a Chance. So that's what you're going to hear, and enjoy.
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tonight of 11 degrees. Tomorrow Tuesday, mostly dry with some hazy sunny spells. Cloudier in the middle of the day with an odd light shower. Rain spreading northwest by the evening tomorrow and breezy along the east coast later in the day. Maximum temperature tomorrow, 20 degrees.

The absolutely stunning voice of Dusty Springfield there on your classic hit station Belfast 89 with her very soulful cover of the Van Morrison song Tupelo Honey that she released on her 1973 album called Cameo. Just absolutely love that song. I want to say hello to Wee P. Sorry, it's taken me so long to get your message. Wee P says, hi Susan. Wee P here, hello to you. He says, I haven't been in touch for a while. Yes, I have been missing you, Wee P. He says, but you still have my ears. Thank you so much. He says, I can't think of anything

odd for you to play for me. So just saying hello, my queen of 89. Oh, you're so charming. Thank you, Weepy. Hope you've been enjoying the not so odd music that I've been playing tonight. And great to have your company. I want to say hello to John, who's been in touch all the way across the pond there, late of the Chesapeake. And he says, good evening, dear Susan. Good evening to you, dear John, and also to your Susan. He says, we hope you are well. I am indeed. He says, you're sounding terrific as usual. Thank you. He says, on this date in 79 CE, Italy's Mount Vesuvius is traditionally believed to have erupted on this day in 79 CE, destroying the ancient cities of Pompeii and Herculaneum. I've actually been there. And he says, the excavations of these sites in the mid-18th century precipitated the modern science of archaeology, and the buried cities continue to yield discoveries. Perhaps you could play, I don't think so, perhaps not. He says, Born to Love Volcanoes by the Dead Milkman, or maybe Jimmy Buffett's Volcano. Two for two. As always, thanks for the great tunes and the fun listening. Best regards, John, late of the Chesapeake. Well, John, I know you're just being mischievous. You knew rightly that we would have neither of those requests. Yes, you are still king of the Hopeless Request Club. I'll try and maybe get a volcano song up under our system sometime soon. Thank you for those suggestions anyway, and also for your ears and company. I didn't have a volcano song, but I'm going to play this instead to mark this special day. Johnny Cash's Ring of Fire.

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1: The man in black himself there on your classic hit station, Belfast 89. Of course, Johnny Cash with Ring of Fire. Next up, I'm going to play Carole King's You've Got a Friend, which was also requested by Michael Ellie.

0: just stunning from her seminal album called Tapestry, released in 1971. That's such a lovely, tender song from the American singer-songwriter Carole King. You've Got a Friend that I played, especially because it was requested by Michael L.A. Thank you for that, Michael. I want to say hello to Doris, who's been in touch. She says, good evening, Lady Susanna. Good evening to you, Duchess Doris. She says, I'm scootering home from the digital safety workshop on my woman-powered, entirely non-electric scooter. Well done you, Doris. Go you on your scooter. And she says, is the topic being happy alone? No, it isn't, actually. But, I mean, yes, it's about doing things that make you happy, whether you're alone or with anybody else. It's actually, It's National Self First Day. So put yourself first and put some time aside to do something that makes you happy. Also, Doris says, and are you doing your show next week? I'd be able to listen for the full 3 hours. Well, God willing, everything else being equal, I hopefully should be able to do my show next Monday, unless there's something you know about that I don't know about, Doris, that would prevent me from being here. And Doris says, Jingle is a great name for a Belfast 89 cat. This is Jerry's Jingles. And she also adds, Ring of Fire was an inspired choice. Yes, well, I didn't have any volcano related songs, so Ring of Fire was all I had to do for that. What John had wanted me to do. And Trish, my friend in Dublin, has been in touch again. She says, oh, thanks Susan for the David Bowie track. My pleasure, Trish. And she says, enjoying your vibe so much tonight. Thank you, Trish. She says, it's years since I heard Joan Armatrading's Me, Myself, I. Catchy and celebratory indeed. And first time to hear Just Like a Man by Delamitri with its mix of bravado and vulnerability. Rock on, Susie baby, the mermaid DJ. Thank you so much, Trish. Talking about mermaids and stuff like that, stuff of the sea, I've got a song by the Marvelettes coming up next. It's called Too Many Fish in the Sea.
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0: Marvelettes there, Too Many Fish in the Sea. Well, I'm going to only have time for one more track before the show ends here tonight. Well, my show. And the song that I'm going to play out with tonight is a fantastic track. It was suggested by Brendy, who suggested that I play Whitney Houston's Greatest Love of All for the day that's in it, which is National Self First Day. And I think that is just a totally inspired choice there, Brendy. Thank you. Although Brendy says he doesn't like the theme of the day. Well, it's not about actually being selfish. It's about putting, you know, doing something for yourself so that you are able to then feel happy and do more for others. So it's not just a day about being selfish. And I just love that suggestion, The Greatest Love of All, which is a fabulous song as well. So I just want to quickly run you through the schedule here on Belfast 89. Tomorrow, Tuesday the 25th of August, Desi Flood will be in at 8 o'clock in the morning with the breakfast show, and then Paul Dean will present the mid-morning show at 10 o'clock. Jukebox Lunch plays between noon and 2, and then at 2 o'clock Louis Edmondson and Libby Hunter will be in to present the afternoon show. Mervyn McCaughey will be here with Drive Time at 4, and then at 7 o'clock Alan Sheeran will be in to do the evening show. And of course, when I leave here tonight, if you're still in the mood for classic hits galore, then they await you when the overnight jukebox will play throughout the night until Desi gets in at 8 in the morning. I always giggle when I to myself whenever I think of the overnight jukebox, because Jerry says we have an intern here chained to the desk who has to keep putting 10p's in to play the overnight jukebox. That image always amuses me, I have to say. Yes, well, I have very little time before the last song here, so I just want to say a quick thank you to Charlie, Jerry and to Dee for all my fabulous show jingles, to our very own Mark Boylan, producer of Saturday Night Soul Sequence Show, who helps upload all my great music, that's new music, onto our system. And finally, I just want to say a big, big thank you to you for having Belfast 89 on, for listening and for taking such an active part in the show. Love, love, love having your company, all your contributions. Appreciate every single phone call, message and email that I received. If you enjoyed tonight's show, then please do tune in again to my show on Thursday night. Yes, I'll be back again at 7 o'clock to do it all over again. And of course, would really love your company. Thank you for all the contributions of your music suggestions as well that really make my shows. So enjoy Whitney Houston and the Overnight Jukebox, and I just want to say good night to you. Take care. Stay in your magic.
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1: From the Sky News Centre at 10, nine men and three women have been arrested, including on suspicion of organised crime involvement, following Saturday's crash on Teesside, which killed seven people. Five were in a VW being driven on the wrong side of the road, and four had previous convictions. Two police officers also died. Detectives say there's no evidence anything was being filmed for TikTok. Mourners have been laying flowers near the scene on the A66.
2: Absolutely devastated. Can't believe that something like this has happened. The town's in shock.
1: Officers have described former world snooker champion Graham Dott as a dangerous individual after he was convicted of historical child sex abuse. The offences involving a boy and girl in Glasgow date back to the 1990s and 2000s. Russia has accused Britain of adding fuel to the fire by helping Ukraine develop long-range missiles. Prime Minister Andy Burnham has hit back at Moscow, asking who started the fire. A man's been charged with murder after a woman died in a house fire in West London. Eight others were injured following the blaze in Hounslow last Wednesday. One remains in a life-threatening condition. Powell Culpa, who's 34, is due in court tomorrow. Donald Trump has reportedly been calling world leaders to urge them to cut economic ties with Iran. Washington's imposed new sanctions aimed at blocking potential sources of revenue for Tehran. Chelsea beat Fulham 3-2 in the Premier League's West London derby. Guy Swindles reports.
3: Thoroughly entertaining match starting in the 31st second when Chelsea took the lead. Equalised Fulham deservedly through Josh King. Before on his debut, England's Morgan Rogers tucked home for Chelsea to make it 2-1. Cole Palmer added to that just after the break, and despite a Gonzalo Garcia goal on his debut, it finished Fulham 2, Chelsea 3.
1: Former Race Across the World contestant Joe Gardner has died from cancer at the age of 61. That's the latest.

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1: From the Sky News Centre at 11, police have made 12 arrests as part of an investigation into what they call criminality before a crash on Teesside, which killed 7 people, including 2 officers. A VW travelling on the wrong side of the A66 hit a patrol car. 4 of the Passat's occupants who died had police convictions. Detectives say there's no evidence it was filmed for TikTok. Andy Burnham was asked about it.
2: Anybody who glorifies dangerous driving is doing something that is truly reprehensible and unacceptable. In time, we will come to all of the issues involved here, but at this moment in time, it's right for the investigation to take its course.
1: A share of nearly £10 billion has been allocated to councils and housing associations in England to build affordable homes. Most will be for social rent, and more than £2 billion going to mayoral areas outside London. Faye Rowlands reports.
3: The cash is the first wave of funding from a £39 billion programme launched under Sir Keir Starmer last year. His successor, Andy Burnham's, made ending homelessness and tackling housing shortages a priority of his government. He says councils built the country out of a housing crisis once before and, backed and trusted, they'll do it again. Charity Shelter says local authorities have been stuck on the sidelines for too long.
1: A man's been charged with murder after a woman died in a house fire in West London. 8 others were injured following the blaze in Hounslow last Wednesday. Former world snooker champion Graham Dont's been found guilty of sexually abusing 2 children of primary school age in the 90s and 2000s. Police Scotland have described him as a dangerous individual. At least 600 dental practices have left the NHS since 2017 in England. The Nuffield Trust says ministers need to make the work more attractive. And Chelsea have beaten Fulham 3-2 in the Premier League's West London derby. Cole Palmer got the winner and was involved in setting up the other goals. João Pedro scored in the first minute. That's the latest.

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1: From the Sky News Centre at midnight, 12 people have been arrested by police investigating the lead-up to a crash on Teesside, which killed 7 people, including 2 officers. Allegations include organised crime links. PCs Tom Clough and Matthew Blades died when their patrol car was hit by a Volkswagen being driven the wrong way on the A66. Cleveland Police Federation Chair Lauren Somerville says their families are her focus.
2: Understandably, their worlds of absolutely fallen apart. It's so hard to describe how this grief feels and how it will feel. Policing is so unique.
1: Detectives don't think the crash was filmed for TikTok. Police have described former world snooker champion Graham Dott as a dangerous individual following his conviction for historical child sex abuse. The allegations span the 90s and 2000s. Russia has accused Britain of adding fuel to the fire by helping Ukraine develop long-range missiles. Prime Minister Andy Burnham has hit back at Moscow, asking who started the fire. We're told Donald Trump's been phoning world leaders to persuade them to cut economic ties with Iran. Treasury Secretary Scott Bessent says new US sanctions aim to block all potential sources of Tehran's revenue. Chelsea have beaten Fulham 3-2 in the Premier League's West London derby. João Pedro scored in the first minute. Record signing Morgan Rogers netted on his debut. Cole Palmer got the winner and was involved in setting up the other goals, including one for his great mate Rogers.
3: Now, obviously not when you grow up, you know, you want to play, you want to do anything with one of your best friends, and especially playing football at the highest level. Feels surreal, so it's nice.
1: And some rail passengers are being warned to expect longer journeys this week because of track issues caused by the recent high temperatures. Network Rail says it's introducing amended timetables in some areas. That's the latest.

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1: From the Sky News Centre at 1. Police investigating a crash on the wrong side of the A66 on Teesside say five young men who died may have had links to organised crime. Their VW hit a patrol car, also killing two officers. 12 people have been arrested over alleged criminal activity in the hours beforehand. Detectives say there's no evidence anything was being filmed for TikTok. Police commentator Graham Wetton says that update's important.
2: There's been a lot of posts I've seen on social media linking some of the occupants of the Passat to previous incidents where they've posted videos. For many, it's a natural assumption to think that this was the same sort of thing again, but clearly Cleveland police have identified there was criminal activity taking place. There was more than one vehicle involved, and that's why they've put that very important clarification out now.
1: A man's been charged with murder after a woman died in a house fire in West London. Eight others were injured following the blaze in Hounslow last Wednesday. Former world snooker champion Graham Dott's been found guilty of sexually abusing two children of primary school age in the 90s and 2000s. Police Scotland describe him as a dangerous individual. A share of nearly £10 billion has been allocated to councils and housing associations in England to build affordable homes. Most will be for social rent, and more than £2 billion going to mayoral areas outside London. If you're grabbing a coffee, you may be getting more or less caffeine in it than you realise. Which has looked at beverages sold at some major chains. At one, a medium cappuccino contains almost 3.5 times as much as the same drink at another outlet. Here's nutritionist Shefali Loth.
3: For most people, around 400 milligrams a day of caffeine is the safe recommended amount. If you're pregnant, that goes down to 200 milligrams, so half of the standard amount. And actually, a lot of the coffees that we looked at exceed that even in one drink.
1: And Chelsea have beaten Fulham 3-2 in the Premier League's West London derby. Cole Palmer scored the winner.